0: with Dee Woods, and as a wise man once said,
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0: Amen to that. I'll be here tonight to kickstart your weekend with 3 hours of seriously addictive Friday night 80s. 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
3: So he was like messaging me all night, and then he just ghosted me.
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2: Bit of a shock to hear they had to replace Dolly Parton's star on the Hollywood Walk of Fame. The original 1984 one got vandalized last week after she died. Fans had laid flowers and left candles around her star, but on Monday, photos were doing the rounds showing it had been damaged after vandals scratched it and left her name badly defaced. Like, who would do that? Talking to Dee Woods about it today, she wonders, was it an Uber fan who insanely decided to take it home? Well, maybe. In the Friday morning inbox, Foreigner, Unplugged, Monday, 12th of April, 2027, Olympia Theatre, Dublin. My MCD pre-sale Tuesday at 10 a.m. And for the rest of us great unwashed, tickets on sale Wednesday at 10 a.m. Another last time visit, do we think? And Kylie Minogue's debut single. That's enough, Kylie. Thank you. It was recorded and produced on this day in 1987 during a 10-day trip to Britain. 10 days? So what on earth did she do for the other 9 days, 23 hours and 30 minutes? Huh? Well, that's me done for music news for the week. And it carries on regardless at nova.ie.

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1: Florence Welsh is turning 40. For me, Florence Welsh has been 40 for years now, and I really do mean that as a compliment. Remember back when Foo Fighters were set to headline Glastonbury? I'm a one-way motorway. That was 2015. That means Florence Welsh was still in her 20s at that point. I don't mean she looks old and wrecked. I just mean she looks worldly. She is worldly. She seems one of these people that's been here before.
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1: Streaming on Apple TV, Mayday is a brilliant action comedy. Ryan Reynolds plays a cocky pilot who crash lands into 80s Soviet Russia, teaming up with a pop culture-loving KGB defector played by Kenneth Branagh.
2: I'm a shot-down pilot. I need to get across the border.
3: The nearest border is Finland.
2: How far is that?
3: 2,000 kilometers.
1: This is an absolute blast of a buddy comedy that really should be in cinemas. Mayday gets 4.5 stars. In cinemas, The Death of Robin Hood is a dark, ultra-violent reimagining of the legend. Hugh Jackman stars as an aged and tormented Robin in exile, crossing paths with a mysterious Jodie Comer.
2: Robin Hood.
4: I help those who come to this island and people change their course.
1: Forget the cheerful band of merry men. This is a grim look at the heavy toll of a murderous past. The Death of Robin Hood also gets 4.5 stars from me. Clint Trieber, get out of the movies thanks to Manhattan Popcorn. Guaranteed not to make it past the movie trailers on Radio Nova.

Hey, it's Ciarán McGuinness. I'll be here this Sunday evening from 6 on the Nova Guest List. It's where we shine a light on the best new indie and alternative releases. 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
1: Oasis get cryptic on shows for 2027, and a reminder that Simple Minds are coming next year. You should go. 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
1: You may have heard yesterday that Simple Minds announced a show with Gary Newman as special guest at Three Arena next summer. The show is May 17th and tickets will go on sale next Friday, September 11th. Along with the gig announced came new music. Simple Minds' new album, Sacrosanct, will come out on the 29th of January next year. We do have a new track though. This is called Beginner Boys.

tickets for the Three Arena start at 78.25 on sale September 11th, and you can win them before you can buy them by listening to Nova this coming week. Oasis fan, finally, really, really quickly, the lads have shared a cryptic video that seems to be suggesting a big show in Celtic Park in Scotland next year. It's all over their socials right now. It involves a chipper with lots of posters with numbers on them, Oasis playing on the TV in the chipper, and lots of Scottish references like Iron Brew and battered Mars bars and the like. Noel was also on the radio in the UK the other day, and he mentioned that as there was no big football tournament in 27, that maybe they should do something. There's also some nice rumours swirling for Ireland in 2027 as well, but I'll say nothing for now. There's more seriously addictive music news right now online at nova.ie.

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2: It's 6 o'clock. Good morning, I'm Ellen Butler. Fianna Fáil TDs and senators will gather this morning, kicking off a week of political think-ins. Micheál Martin's party is meeting in Tullamore for the first of a two-day gathering. Our political correspondent Sean Defoe reports.
3: It's County Offaly. Fianna Fáil TDs and senators are decamping to this morning with the Soldiers of Destiny gearing back up for the new Dáil term. The agenda focuses heavily on the ministerial briefs held by the party, with morning sessions on a shared island, the budget and housing, while migration, justice, childcare and transport all get an outing after lunch. The three largest parties all hold their political think-ins this week, with just 4 percentage points separating them in the latest polling. However, Fianna Fáil has consistently been the third fiddle in those recent polls, and a close eye will be kept on the persistent muttering about Micheál Martin's future as he also prepares to meet Donald Trump later this week.
2: The families of two boys are preparing for their funerals after they were killed in separate hit-and-run incidents in the Midwest at the weekend. The fatal collisions happened less than 24 hours apart in counties Clare and Limerick. Gardaí are appealing for information on both cases. David Raleigh has more.
4: Last Friday night, 16-year-old Brian Lowe died after an e-bike he was riding was struck by another vehicle near his home at Clonlara, County Clare. The other vehicle did not remain at the scene, and Henry Street Gardaí in Limerick said they wanted to speak to the driver or occupants of a silver gold colour Skoda Octavia as part of their inquiries. On Saturday, Gardaí were alerted to an entirely separate hit and run in which 2-year-old Peter Mulcair was killed when a Jeep struck him outside his home at Abbey Court, Ratkeel. Gardaí said the Jeep did not remain at the scene and the driver was arrested at another location on suspicion of driving under the influence of an intoxicant. The man was released pending analysis of a sample he gave Gardaí, the results of which may take up to 6 weeks to process.
2: 5 people are dead and 5 others have been seriously injured after an Amazon cargo plane overshot the runway while attempting to land in Miami, Florida. The Boeing plane was coming into land from Puerto Rico and hit vehicles on the ground. Amazon says it's working to understand how the crash happened. Miami's fire chief, Ryaj Jajala, says crews were on the scene within seconds.
5: The airplane did strike a couple of vehicles. A couple of victims were actually trapped in the vehicles. In addition to that, we had a very complex fire engine compartments that were on fire, including a search and rescue of the pilot and co-pilot that were trapped in this aircraft.
2: Disability rights campaigner Cara Darmody will meet with the Minister for Disability this afternoon. The 16-year-old will call for more funding to tackle the assessment of need waiting list. More than 22,000 children across the country are currently waiting for an assessment. The County Tipperary student says urgent action is needed.
6: They need to provide more money towards Cara's fund because the waiting lists have increased from 15,000 from May 2025 to over 22,000 now, which is only like a year and a half later. That's not good. But if they cut off government funding to Cara's fund this year, the waiting lists are going to rise even more in the exponential direction. And it's only going one way, it's going up.
2: A German far-right party has surged to a resounding victory in a regional election. The AfD has won around 44% of the vote in Saxony-Anhalt, but appears to be 3 seats short of an outright majority. It wants to become the first hard-right party to run a state in Germany since the Second World War. Speaking through an interpreter, co-leader Alice Weidel denies accusations her party is dividing society.
7: That's total rubbish. It's negative framing, it's absolutely ridiculous, and it's laughable. There are great many people in Germany who trust us. In no time at all, we'll be at 40% at the national level too, and we'll form the next government in Berlin.
2: And that's your news update at 6:04.
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0: 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Friday, I'm in love. We'll get stick about that, won't we? There we go. Look, it's already coming in.
1: There you are for you.
0: I suppose you'll start Friday when I don't like Mondays, will you?
1: Yeah, we probably will. I people get very upset about this. I never understood it quite well.
0: And we've said it before that, like, you reckon when there were those songs were being written, that somebody was going, oh, obviously it'll only ever be played on a Friday. When Robert Smith was there, you know, writing his tune, was he thinking, like, this, obviously, you couldn't play this any other day of the week.
1: In fact, I'd sue anyone that does.
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0: Radio Nova with PJ and Jim. Tell you something, don't have that man talk to you before you have to do anything important. Anyway, it's come on, Jim, hold it together here. Morning Glory with Apple Green. Great food makes every journey better. M&S food at Apple Green offers a great selection of sandwiches, cookies, and more on-the-go favourites. Now, concentrate, right?
1: Yeah,
0: concentrate. Come on, yeah. People relying on us.
1: Yes, I know.
0: People
1: yeah,
0: relying on us for their news and, yeah. and information. I wish PJ had been doing with the sports commentary over the weekend. But anyway, right, are you ready for the birthdays?
1: Here we go.
0: And it's one of your favourites to start off in the birthdays as well. Chrissy Hynde.
1: Oh, Chrissy Hynde from The Pretenders.
0: That's the one.
1: Yes, yeah, yeah. She's yeah. Don't get me wrong. That's her, isn't it?
0: Well, apart from the apart from that bit, yeah. Absolutely is Chrissy Hynde from The Pretenders. To be honest with you, I have to say, I don't know. For somebody that's been around as long as she has, I don't really know an awful lot about her. Outside of the songs. Because she had a Christmassy one, did she?
1: Did she have a Christmas song?
0: Yeah.
1: That's news to me now. I hadn't known even about that.
0: I don't know. It's somewhere in the head there now that she had a bit of a Christmas tune at one stage. Was there anybody else of significance in The Pretenders? Or is it one of those things where it's basically just her and her backing band?
1: I think it was. Was it just her and her backing band? Yeah. I don't really know most. I love their other songs, to be honest with you.
0: Yeah.
1: I'm trying to see if I need them. Ring a bell, but they don't.
0: Well,
1: I'll stand by you. Oh yeah, I'll stand by you.
0: Yeah, that's her.
1: If you stand under the rain, that was one of hers as well, wasn't it?
0: Yeah. Is there any Christmassy things there? No,
1: I don't see anything Christmas. No. Brass in Pocket, Kid Talking.
0: Brass in Pocket was huge. That was huge.
1: Message of Love. I don't know.
0: Am I wrong in thinking that I thought you were a big Chrissy Hynde fan?
1: No, do you know who you're thinking of?
0: Who?
1: Your woman from Texas.
0: Charlene Spiteri.
1: That's who it is.
0: Really?
1: Yeah, that's who it is, yeah.
0: Right.
1: Yeah. Cause I don't know why I always confuse the two either. I shouldn't confuse the two because I'm a big fan of one of them.
0: Although, having said that, you do have a type in that regard, you know, musical type in that regard.
1: Yeah.
0: Like, because you're a fan of Joan Jett and stuff.
1: I love Joan Jett.
0: Just mean Joan Jett, because I remember thinking that you'd be a fan of Susie Quattro.
1: No.
0: And you barely even knew who it was.
1: No, I had no clue what was going on.
0: Yeah,
1: when you were talking about her. But Joan Jett, remember that? And it was a great song when you were in school. Yeah. I love toilet roll. Wrap around your finger, shove it up your what you gonna do?
0: Is there any wonder we get this man to create songs for us?
1: Yeah.
0: There you go.
1: So I'm going to say...
0: Chrissy Hynde
1: is about 75.
0: Yes, she is!
1: There you go. That's a brilliant
0: 75.
1: Start to the week. That's actually a brilliant start to the week.
0: On the nose. Also, on the musical front, this time, not really for the nomination, to be fair, Gloria Gaynor.
1: Gloria Gaynor.
0: I Will Survive.
1: Oh, yeah. As long as there's men in the world, I'm sure I'll be alive.
0: Yeah, that's the one. Again, that's all I know, really.
1: That's all I know. But Gloria that's Gaynor. One of those great songs that Elwins in Dublin sing, and you can hear their accent through it, you know. I Will Survive.
0: That's the one. That was the ultimate. Remember they used to have that expression about dancing around the handbags?
1: That's the one.
0: Oh, whatever.
1: Yeah, that is the one.
0: That is the ultimate song for us.
1: I'd
0: say the amount of times that and Tina Turner's Simply the Best have been destroyed in karaoke.
1: Simply the Best. You're a pelvis with all this rest.
0: Yeah. It's the ultimate tune to put upon Elwin, isn't it? Yeah. I will survive. I will survive. Yeah. I tell you, Josh, you know, him inside, it wouldn't go.
1: Yeah.
0: But I'll get through it.
1: Yeah. One day he'll die. I'll have to crack.
0: It is.
1: Yeah.
0: That's what they should have called that. They should have subtitled that, the anthem of the Put Upon Elwin.
1: The Put Upon Elwin, yeah. Imagine it was sang by the Put Upon Elwin.
0: Yeah.
1: Then welcome, ladies and gentlemen, in at number 6 this week, the Put Upon Elwin. She will survive.
0: Gloria Gaynor then.
1: I mean, that's, she's going back, she's some age, isn't she? I don't think she was a young one when that song came out, was she? I'd say she's...
0: What was that?
1: 70s.
0: Was that the 80s, was it?
1: Oh, at the very least, yeah.
0: Yeah.
1: I'm going to say she's set in her 70s. She's 74.
0: Older again, believe it or not. 83. Nah, 83 for Gloria Gaynor. Right, off to the movies. One that I suspect will be very much in your ballpark. Shannon Elizabeth is celebrating her birthday today. The American actress from American Pie. And more particularly, from Scary Movie.
1: Yes, I think I know who she is.
0: She's is she not the blonde one who always gets kind of like who's the slight? She plays the brilliant dumb blonde. Is she not that one?
1: Yeah, I think so. No, is she, no, she's the smarter one.
0: Oh, is she? All right, okay.
1: I think she's the smarter one. Yes, I think she. Look at me going yes, and I'm desperately trying to go yes. Yes, she was in.
0: Well, when I saw a Scary Movie, I thought, and American Pie. To be fair, I thought it'd be right up your street.
1: Oh yeah, yeah, I loved American Pie. Jeepers, I loved those movies. I know nobody. You're not supposed to like them anymore.
0: Why you not?
1: Well, you're not.
0: Were they out of order?
1: It's all very. What's it they say? Problematic is the word they use now, isn't it?
0: Oh, is that what they say? Yeah, that's the way to get around it.
1: Yeah, in retrospect, are problematic movies. I got great crack out of them anyway, but I suppose I didn't know.
0: Right, so then she wasn't obviously the one I was thinking of.
1: She's the dark-haired one.
0: Oh, okay,
1: yeah,
0: right.
1: You know if you see, but she wasn't the Egypt. I know what you're thinking of.
0: Egypt was very good.
1: Not Tara Reid, no.
0: No. That'd be Jedward's mate.
1: Yeah, that's Jedward's
0: mate. What was she in? Tara Reid.
1: She was in American Pie.
0: Oh, was she as well?
1: Yeah, she was in American Pie, and Alison, you know, maybe you're the red-haired one from Buffy.
0: Yeah.
1: She was like the band camp.
0: Right.
1: We will be talking not about that.
0: Yeah.
1: And what she did with her flute. I'm going to say that...
0: So Shannon Elizabeth who's somebody I was completely confused about.
1: She's 46.
0: 53.
1: Oh, wow.
0: Believe it or not, 53. Also the movies, and again, it's a name you won't instantly recognise, but you'll absolutely know his face. Toby Jones is celebrating his birthday today.
1: Toby Jones?
0: Yeah, great character actor. Did you ever see that thing, Mr. Bates versus the Post Office? It was huge. It was about his true story.
1: Oh, hold on. I did see
0: it. He was the star of that.
1: Yeah, he's brilliant,
0: He voiced Dobby the House Elf in the Harry Potter films.
1: There you go now. Didn't know that. Probably would have never known that.
0: And he's been in loads of good stuff as a, you know, character. Never really the kind of lead man.
1: Yeah, I know his face, I do know his face.
0: And the good news for you is it's a significant birthday for him.
1: So he's 60 today.
0: He's 60 today.
1: That's two, Jim.
0: That's two to have. There may yet be a sausage roll fest.
1: Oh, I really would like that today, to be honest.
0: Right, also on the acting front, Julie Kavner is celebrating her birthday today, better known as the voice of Marge.
1: And, in The Simpsons.
0: Exactly. And is Julie Kavner not the one who used to be in that TV show from way back, that sitcom, Rhoda, or whatever it was called?
1: Oh, wow, is that who it is? Or is that her?
0: I don't know.
1: Rhonda or Rhoda, it was a spin-off from the Mary Tyler Moore show.
0: Yeah. And she was the mate or the sister or something in it.
1: Yeah, she was Mary Tyler Moore's mate or sister. Yeah. She got her own spin-off. I think you're right.
0: I think it was...
1: Well, anyway. Look at you.
0: But anyway, Julie Kavner...
1: look at you actually making me remember something.
0: Yeah. I don't know if that's a good or a bad thing.
1: Yeah, jeepers. I know who she is. That's gas. Right, so she... Right. Here we go. When you know who it is, you have a chance. I'm going to say... Oh, she'd be a bit old now, wouldn't he? Rhoda was like...
0: Well, that's what I'm saying. That's what I was trying to do, put it in a time and a place for you. Because if it was her, that is going back a bit. I don't know when that would have been.
1: So she's 82, stayed 2.
0: Not quite there yet, 76. Right. 76. And also, I tell you what it's been. It's been a selection of slightly famous people today, hasn't it?
1: It has, yeah.
0: Celebrity birthdays have been sort of like...
1: Yeah,
0: you know
1: the fact...
0: Like if you're in the movies and you're on TV a lot or whatever, you qualify... But if everybody has to go, who's that again?
1: Yeah, I'll tell you who that is. Before I even asked, you went, and so it's telling you who did the thing with the thing, and you might remember this, and now what's your guess?
0: What do you reckon?
1: And then followed by me getting it wrong as usual.
0: But anyway, we have a similar one to finish as well. Corbin Burnson.
1: Oh, for fuck's sake.
0: Right, who, believe it or not, was huge during the late 80s in L.A. Law. He was the sort of blondie dude in L.A. Law. He was the...
1: Yeah.
0: He was... Oh, my God.
1: Blondie fella.
0: Arnold Becker, he played. That was his character name, if that helps. L.A. Law. Oh, he was huge for a while, I tell you.
1: I haven't got a Riddler's elbow what this is. I'm going to say...
0: Google him there.
1: What's his name?
0: Corbin Burnson.
1: There you go. That'll show you. I forgot his name already. Corbin Burnson.
0: I guarantee you'll know his face when you see him.
1: Oh, I know him.
0: There you go, you see.
1: I do know him.
0: I did tell you it was a selection of mildly famous people today.
1: You did, yeah. God, and he's done loads of things. Again, I can't think of any of them, but I do know who he is, yeah.
0: Yeah. Was he a bit of a... Did the ladies like him back in the day?
1: I'd say they did. I'm looking at him there now. There wasn't a bad... He was a bit of a...
0: I suppose any man that was, you know, in a $4,000 suit. It's probably
1: yeah.
0: Probably found attractive for some reason.
1: And he was in that Major League. Do you remember that show, Major League?
0: No.
1: Doesn't matter then. I gotta say, he's 71.
0: Oh my God! God, I'm so tempted to give you another shot at it just so I can get a sausage roll. But he's actually 72.
1: Fart!
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0: Radio Nova with BJ and Jim. Start me up from the Rolling Stones. Morning to you. Hopefully you're in good form coming off the back of your weekend, whatever it was for you. Big weekend, obviously, in Ireland with the big fight on Saturday night.
1: Yeah, God
0: I just watched it from home. Were you? I was expecting to see you because I know you said you hadn't told me you'd be doing anything. I just expected you to show up. You know the way you do that? You do a sniggledy snake.
1: You don't say
0: that you've had to getting all sorts of like famous people.
1: When have I ever done
0: And then
1: that?
0: All of a sudden there you are in the middle of something.
2: Oh, I was in town having a few pints. I got into a pub, it was barred from years ago, it was delicious.
0: That's fantastic. Well done. And I'd say it was bouncing, was it? I just watched it at
1: town?
0: Home.
1: Town?
0: Yeah.
1: No.
0: Oh, really?
1: No, town wasn't. No, it was very quiet in the city, to be honest, yeah.
0: That's mad.
1: Yeah, yeah.
0: God, I would have thought it would have been absolutely on wheels.
1: Pubs I went into, it wasn't, no, it was very quiet, yeah.
0: Yeah. I have to say, on the TV, it looked a great spectacle. Watching it on the telly, it looked an amazing spectacle.
1: Yeah, yeah. Well, it was, yeah. Oh, jeepers. It was almost as if, like, Mayo were playing or something like that.
0: It was nearly on those levels of big.
1: Nearly on those levels, yeah.
0: Nearly on those levels of big.
1: But it did look like, I'd say, what a hell of a night to be there for people who are...
0: Who, yeah, yeah.
1: In Twitter.
0: And Eddie Ahern getting all weepy and all.
1: Did he?
0: Oh, yeah.
1: Look at Eddie Ahern,
0: yeah, his ring speech. You know, before Casey did the ring walk thing and put the gloves in the middle or whatever.
1: I can't believe how much money off mate.
0: It was just, and it was kind of like, we were sitting there watching this and he was walking around with the tricolour around his shoulders or whatever. Yeah. Yeah. I've only had a few choice words about that, but anyway.
1: About Eddie Herman, yeah.
0: But anyway.
1: This flag is worth millions to me. Absolutely millions. Oh, really love
0: Anyway,
1: all this Irish money.
0: Great night, in fairness. But, right, will we find out what the week holds, or even the day holds?
1: Yes,
0: I don't know. I think it might be a bit wetty today.
1: Oh, no, is it? Is
0: it might one of them? Are you out on the bike or anything?
1: Yeah.
0: Great, fantastic.
1: Ah, you excellent. Big smell bag. Oh, you're like Eddie Herman with a tricolour on.
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4: Good morning, guys. Here's the top three stories this morning. The families of two boys are preparing for their funerals after they were killed in separate hit-and-run incidents in the Midwest at the weekend. Fianna Fáil TDs and senators

will gather this morning, kicking off a week of political think-ins. And disability rights campaigner Cara Darmody will meet with the Minister for Disability this afternoon. In sport, Arsenal have maintained a 100% start to their Premier League title defence with a 2-1 win at home to Chelsea. Bohemians boss Alan Reynolds will come up against his old club Waterford in the semi-finals of the FAI Cup. And Katie Taylor says her final fight was the highlight of her glittering 30-year boxing career. And the weather today will be mostly dry, although cloud and patchy outbreaks of rain will spread from the west later this afternoon and continue for much of the evening. Highest temperatures of 17 to 19 degrees. Now you're up to date. We'll have more details at 7. This is Brona for Nova.

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0: Radio Nova with BJ and Jim. Morning to you. Good to have you with us. Thank you for that. Thanks for letting us hang out with you on your Monday. Monday, the 7th of September. There's Ocean Cutters.
1: First week gone in September. Isn't that wild? Yeah.
0: Absolutely. Wes been on just acknowledging it is Monday and also your favourite day of the week.
1: It is my favourite day of the week.
0: I think, like, it still does come as a surprise to everybody, I think, because most people who have...
1: To you.
0: Well, yeah, most people who have Monday as the favourite day of the week, right?
1: Yeah.
0: Are generally those go-getter types. You know what I mean? They're those kind of, like, overly ambitious, the week, get stuck in, you know, that people. Sort of, like, achieve, you know, and all
1: yeah,
0: of that.
1: Yeah, yeah, yeah. No.
0: That's really not you.
1: No, no.
0: Monday's, and yes, Monday is your favourite day of the week.
1: Well, Monday's the day of the week I have less to...
0: Most of us have a 5-2 split, you know, it's like it's 5 days working and the 2 weekend days that we get... You have a sort of a 2-5 split, don't you? You have your 2 days of hardship at the weekend.
1: Yes,
0: where you actually have to
1: do all the... I've loads to do, loads going on and everything, chasing things around and then, you know, I come in here and I...
0: And then you've 5 days off.
1: It's gorgeous. I put my feet up, Jim says, I'll take care of that. And, you know,
0: You've worked it well, to be fair. You've worked it well.
1: Yeah. But I love coming in on Monday. Mondays is definitely...
0: And also, like, the thing about it is, just to point out, you know, that all that at work at the weekend... It's your family. They're your kids.
1: Oh,
0: just pointing that out. You know,
1: oh, so that means it's easy, does it? I'll tell you something. Yeah.
0: So, just, you know, but anyway.
1: It's not just that. It's not just that. I've loads of, you know...
0: I
1: don't see you coming around doing the cleaning of my house.
0: No, that's true. That is very true. Yeah.
1: Well, maybe you should think about that.
0: Good point. Well made.
1: Yeah.
0: Derek's been on to wish us a happy Monday. Navin Man has been on now. Actually, one of the few people who... Actually, no. Navin Man wouldn't feel your pain.
1: No, he wouldn't. No, he's the exact opposite. He's like you.
0: Yeah.
1: He's a Monday dread man. Every Friday...
0: He's in agony.
1: He walks into the... Well, walks into the abyss. The devil may care. This could be the last one. Live as you want to die. Or die as you want to live. Whatever it is. Enjoy yourself for the love of God.
0: Right.
1: You know, devil may care attitude. Love and passion shall all exist through his weekend.
0: And then Monday comes around and it's like being hit with a bulldozer.
1: It's like the devil has kicked him in the nuts. He's just absolutely devastated. Devastated in an inconsolable manner. So we're thinking about you as you start your week.
0: Yeah. Absolutely. Dr. Sheil has been on as well, and security guard Derek. All the gang is here. There's what else? Trucker Paul was there from earlier on. Oh, by the way, we're right about the... I say we. That's to make PJ feel included. We were right about the Pretenders Christmas song. Few people have been on to let us know. It was 2,000 Miles. Remember that song, 2,000 Miles?
1: I don't remember that, no.
0: That's because it's Christmas and you've probably blocked it out.
1: Maybe, 2,000 Miles.
0: I would like to sing it for you, but I think we know how badly that would end.
1: I'd enjoy it.
0: But you can, you know what, in your own time, you can drag that up on your...
1: 2,000 Miles. I don't have, you took a speaker off me there. Kept going on at the wrong times.
0: All right, okay. But anyway, 2,000 Miles, that was the Pretenders Christmas song. And also, just on that very subject, right, Ambius Dave was on. Again, about the 2,000 Miles, but also he's very surprised he didn't remember that she had a duet with a very famous band.
1: Who did she do that
0: great
1: with?
0: Great band. Cover of a well-known classic.
1: No. It's one of them. It's a Simply Red or a UB40 or something.
0: It's a UB40.
1: Yeah, but there you
0: go. I Got You, Babe, which I suppose technically we could give a spin to.
1: Oh my God, I remember that. Wasn't that the worst? I forgot all about that. That's why I like Charlene Spiteri and never really liked Pretenders. I'll tell you that. I think that
0: you couldn't forgive her for duetting with you before.
1: Your man's voice just ruins everything it touches, doesn't it? I'm again you. Hold him his hand. I sound like Bob Dylan, except I've got the flu.
0: Yeah. In fairness, it's the one thing we agree on, actually, is the UB40.
1: UB40, it's
0: never really had any kind of gruff in them at all.
1: Desperate. And do you remember we used to give tickets away and pretend that we liked them for a while? And then you were
0: saying... And that will happen again. You do know that, don't you?
1: We'll send you to the gig and you can let me know how it was and I started all this business. I was there, I'm not doing that.
0: It's never going to happen. Diane from Cork is on. That's lovely. That's very lovely of you to say that, Diane from Cork. Thank you very much indeed.
1: Thank you very much.
0: Also, Antoinette has been on as well.
1: And yes.
0: And Brendan, our early morning shuffler, is in. He's got nothing to do today. Just another week of general messing. Another way, normally he has.
1: Yeah, exactly.
0: Gigs and things on. He's like, you know, he hangs out in the Aviva and various places, the RDS or whatever.
1: Yeah, he does, yeah.
0: Pretending to, basically, he blags his way into events, pretending to be,
1: yeah, guard.
0: I think he pretends to be a guard, does he?
1: Yeah, he's guard, yeah.
0: Yeah. It's amazing how he, oh, look, like, he got Northside Tony there, pretended to be a paramedic.
1: Excuse me, I'm here.
0: He's actually just a disguised guard.
1: Can I just share Conor? I was sent in to test the popcorn, please.
0: Yeah. I was sent in to guard the front row. Have to be the front row. Yeah, yes, yeah. Yeah. I have to. It has to be the front row.
1: Yeah.
0: I don't. I only do front row guarding.
1: I also need to test popcorn at the same time, and make sure that I can get out after they play that big song.
0: Absolutely. Yeah. Anthony checking in there from Castle Forbes, and Bren sending. Oh look, some nice photographs for a day that doesn't look like it's going to shape up too well. Apparently the old Bray Seafront is looking well, or is he? I think he may. I assume this is him just making this up. This hasn't been official, but Katie Taylor Boulevard.
1: Oh my, I wouldn't be surprised. I genuinely wouldn't be surprised.
0: Who knows?
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0: Radio Nova with BJ and Jim. Morning to you. Good to have you with us. Thank you for that. Letting us hang out with you on your Monday. Do appreciate it. And listening in and texting in and doing all the things you do.
1: Yeah, oh,
0: that
1: yes.
0: That was my attempt at being sincere there.
1: It worked for
0: how
1: me.
0: How did it come across?
1: I liked it. You sound, you know, it doesn't happen a lot on this show. So when you do it, it feels genuine.
0: Well, it doesn't happen when I say it to you. But I do genuinely appreciate the listeners. I mean, that's legit.
1: Yes, of course. 100%. Yeah, sure. They wouldn't let us come in and chat to
0: each other. You know, who else would support me if I didn't have the listeners? Who else?
1: Isn't that the truth?
0: Who else would back me up? Who else could I kind of lean on in my hours of need? Those hours being between 6 and 10, Monday to Friday. But anyway.
1: You still have nobody there.
0: Right, listen, what do we have for you? I don't know is the honest answer. I know that we do have the Nova Noise. We've got €41,500, two chances to win that in the Nova Noise. And I think we may have Simple Minds tickets on the Nova Noise.
1: Oh, we do. We made the announcement, didn't we? So yeah, I think we do, actually.
0: I think on the quiz this week, we've got the chance to win Simple Minds tickets. I'll have that confirmed from the great powers that be on the other side of the glass there.
1: Yeah, well, there you
0: go. Nothing so far, mind you.
1: Well, he's been working on that. I found a story about a wig that somebody thought was a wild animal. There you go, there you go.
0: Wow. All the hot stories and more.
1: And wait till you hear about how the coffee that we're drinking might be weakening our bones. No, that's too serious. A wig that was a wild animal.
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7: Becker's personal website says he passed away today but gives no cause of death. 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
4: 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Horla and Taylor Hawkins tribute concert at Wembley. Amasta Hallian Thorry, Erin O'Donnell Lish the Foo Fighters, be Sir Paul McCartney, Queen, August ACDC.
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5: With the latest from the Nova Newsroom, I'm Brona Cox. Fontaine's DC's pledge to focus Ireland, and in sport, Arsenal have maintained a 100% start. But first, the families of two boys are preparing for their funerals after they were killed in separate hit-and-run incidents in the Midwest at the weekend. The fatal collisions happened less than 24 hours apart in counties Clare and Limerick. Gardaí are appealing for information on both cases. David Raleigh reports.
14: Last Friday night, 16-year-old Brian Lowe died after an e-bike he was riding was struck by another vehicle near his home at Clonlara, County Clare. The other vehicle did not remain at the scene, and Henry Street Gardaí in Limerick said they wanted to speak to the driver or occupants of a silver gold colour Skoda Octavia as part of their inquiries. On Saturday, Gardaí were alerted to an entirely separate hit and run in which 2-year-old Peter Mulcair was killed when a Jeep struck him outside his home at Abbey Court, Ratkeel. Gardaí said the Jeep did not remain at the scene and the driver was arrested at another location on suspicion of driving under the influence of an intoxicant. The man was released pending analysis of a sample he gave Gardaí, the results of which may take up to 6 weeks to process.
5: Fianna Fáil TDs and senators will gather this morning, kicking off a week of political think-ins. Micheál Martin's party are meeting in Tullamore for the first of a two-day gathering. The agenda focuses heavily on the ministerial briefs held by the party, with morning sessions on a shared island, the budget and housing, while migration, justice, childcare and transport all get an outing after lunch. The three largest parties all hold their think-ins this week, with just 4 percentage points separating them in the polls. 5 people are dead and 5 others seriously injured after an Amazon cargo plane overshot the runway while attempting to land in Miami. The Boeing 767-300 was coming in to land from Puerto Rico and hit vehicles on the ground. Amazon says it's working to understand how the crash happened. Disability rights campaigner Cara Darmody will meet with the Minister for Disability this afternoon. The 16-year-old will call for more funding to tackle the assessment of need waiting list. More than 22,000 children across the country are currently waiting for an assessment.
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5: And Fontaine's DC are donating €1 per ticket sold for their Slane gigs to Focus Ireland. The band plays the iconic venue on the 26th and 27th of June next year, which has a capacity of 80,000. Each night. The Saturday is sold out, but there are still tickets available for the Sunday. Nova News, sport and weather are next.
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5: Starting with soccer, Arsenal have maintained a 100% start to their Premier League title defence with a 2-1 win at home to Chelsea. Mikel Arteta's Gunners sit at the top of the table alongside Man City, who also made it 3 wins from 3 by beating Coventry 2-1. Meanwhile, Everton grabbed a stoppage time equaliser in a 2-2 draw against Man United yesterday. Elsewhere, Bohemians boss Alan Reynolds will come up against his old club Waterford in the semi-finals of the FAI Cup. The other last 4 tie will see Galway United host Derry City next month. And in boxing, Katie Taylor says her final fight was the highlight of her glittering 30-year boxing career. The Bray fighter retired after beating Flora Peely in front of 83,000 fans at Croke Park on Saturday night to become a 3-time undisputed world champion. Taylor headlined a card at the iconic Madison Square Garden and won an Olympic gold medal in 2012, but says nothing topped fighting at Croke Park.
18: Yeah, this was definitely the highlight of my whole career, and that's saying so. I didn't think anything could get bigger than London 2012, and then MSG came along, and I didn't think anything could get bigger than that first fight with Serrano, and here we are at Croke Park. This is definitely the highlight of my whole career, and I'm ending my career on top, which is what every athlete wants to do.
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5: Today will be mostly dry, although cloud and patchy outbreaks of rain will spread from the west later this afternoon and continue for much of the evening. Highest temperatures of 17 to 19 degrees. 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

0: Radio Nova with BJ and Jim. Morning to you. Good to have you with us. Thank you for that. Good to let us hang out with you. Depeche Mode, just can't get enough. 487-1818-100 if you want to give us a shout. Patrick has been on, wishing us a good morning. Nice Patrick.
1: Nice, you know. Patrick, good morning to you. Nice
0: also
1: Patrick.
0: A shout out to Rochelle, who's a big fan of the show as well. Rochelle, hi to you. And then also there's Chris. Oh, no, this isn't Chris. This is... actually, they don't say who they are. But anyway, they went to see Chris Norman, whoever this is. Right, in Vicar Street. Great night. And all of that. And you're going, who's Chris Norman, aren't you?
1: Yes. I thought they were saying that they went to see a friend of theirs and wanted us to say hello to Chris Norman.
0: No. Apparently, Chris Norman is the singer from Smokey.
1: That's not helping me now.
0: Remember the band? Like, remember Smokey? Living next door to...
1: Alice.
0: Alice and all that. Wasn't that Smokey?
1: Still around.
0: Oh, it's Colm the trucker who went to see. But see, that's the point I was going to make to you, right? Because Colm says he was still able to belt out the tunes at 76.
1: Right, yeah.
0: Which is...
1: Well, he's getting everyone else to do it.
0: You know what I mean?
1: Alice!
0: Is...
1: Alice!
0: Well, anyway, because it leads to... Because there's a little story doing the rounds today. There's a man who's still up on stage, still commanding an audience at 76 years of age, banging out the tunes, right? And there's a story this morning about... you know, signs that kind of age you,
1: yeah.
0: If you know what I mean.
1: The seven signs of official aging.
0: There you go.
1: Yes.
0: So the question is whether Chris Norman is feeling any of these.
1: So now, listen.
0: While on stage in Vicar Street. Right,
1: the first one is that you go to gigs by the lad who sang Alice. That's the first one.
0: Right.
1: On the list, right? Well, actually, that makes it eight. But then it's like, I mean, honestly, it's just ridiculous, this list, because it's a list of physical failings. So, of course, you gradually physically fade as you get older.
0: Right.
1: It's just the way it is. So, it's like changing to your sleep. Of course, well, I mean, how would Jim know? He hasn't slept a night in 63 years.
0: Harsh, but...
1: And then lower libido. I suppose, you know, you're less of the... Less of the jumping around in the nose. That's maybe, you know, you'd be very tired, obviously, if your change has gone to your sleep.
0: Well, exactly, yeah. If you're not sleeping enough, how would you have the energy?
1: Yes, and then there's number three is difficulties in maintaining the physical stature to do the jumping around in the nose.
0: Okay.
1: Which happens to fellas. And then rising blood pressure, which probably affects the... Reason that you can't just jump around in those performances.
0: There does seem to be an awful lot of it wrapped up into what you're describing as jumping around in the nude.
1: Yes, it does, doesn't it? And also, like, a lot of these things, like, affect...
0: Everything you've said so far does sound a very male ailment.
1: It does, doesn't it? Yeah, it's very
0: male. Now, don't get me wrong. I know blood pressure can absolutely affect... Of course it can.
1: Yeah, but it doesn't.
0: But you just always think of it as very... And even cholesterol, for some reason. I don't know why.
1: That's the next one on the list.
0: You always think of that as a very male thing.
1: That's literally the next one on the list.
0: Maybe it's got something to do with lads forcing you to eat sausage rolls every morning.
1: That's the next one on the list. Weight
0: sausage
1: and
0: rolls.
1: Metabolism.
0: Oh, okay.
1: Weight, yeah, that's the one, yeah. So sausage rolls. I should just say sausage rolls. You're right.
0: Wow.
1: And then slower workout recovery, which is hilarious, because I would have thought the fact that you get older, you couldn't be arsed doing the workout in the first place.
0: Yeah.
1: Is one of those things.
0: Fairness, we'd actually fall into that category. I mean, we did a workout, I'd say 5-6 years ago.
1: Yeah.
0: And we're still recovering from it.
1: I do have a regular workout I do it once a year, every year. I'll do it. And that's what I do. Yeah, so that's... It's just like physical... I don't know. Well, I suppose there is an element of giving up on yourself. Isn't it? Yes, I eat us.
0: But are they saying that these are things... Because all of these things don't sound like... there's an awful lot you could do. Well, obviously, you can look after your general health. But I mean...
1: I love that.
0: Like...
1: What can I do? Yeah, how do you expect
0: well, you
1: to
0: tell me
1: exercise
0: what
1: regularly, drink loads of water, take cholesterol tablets, not eat sausage rolls, you know... Maybe talk to the doctor about my ability to keep the fella. I know my little friend in full bouncing activity. You know, work on my sleep and my circadian rhythm.
0: Is that what they're saying? Are they saying, look, all of these things are things you don't have to put up with? Or are they just saying, look it,
1: they're just saying,
0: if this stuff is going on, you're just getting old.
1: What are you
0: going
1: to do?
0: Is it one of them?
1: Yeah, what are you going to do? Fight me? I doubt it. You playbell pensioner. Yeah, it doesn't feel like a very helpful list. Sure it doesn't. It doesn't really sound like it's going to do much for us, yeah.
0: Yeah.
1: It just says everything's dropping. Cortisol.
0: It's like somebody saying to you, have you got this? Yep. Have you got that? Yep. Have you got that? Yep. You're old.
1: Oh, yes, yeah.
0: All right. Thanks for that.
1: And you're like, what do you want to do? Count the rings around my neck to know that I'm closer to death today than I was yesterday. Leave me alone.
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0: Radio Nova with PJ and Jim. It is Morning Glory with M&S Food at Apple Green. From breakfast on the go to dinner tonight, you can pop in and pick up your favourites. 19 minutes past 7. Good to have you with us. Irish Martin has been on from across the pond. He's on the road and he says he's looking forward to getting his Bose tickets today for the Shelburne game in October. I didn't even know Irish Martin was a Bose fan.
1: Well, there you go. Yeah, enjoy that.
0: Isn't he the man that goes off to Wickham Wanderers or MK Dons or somewhere?
1: Well, he has to have some decent team support, you know, rather than fake Wimbledon. You know, it's a very hard sort of thing to carry around. I so fair play for
0: that makes sense. I was just thinking about that list you gave us. It called itself the seven signs of aging or something, whatever it was.
1: Seven signs of officially aging, he said.
0: But that's what's weird about it. Like, that's such a ridiculous random list.
1: It is. It could be
0: anything. Because it could have been anything. You literally could have said signs of aging, wrinkles, or your hair falling out.
1: Eventual death.
0: Oh, yeah.
1: It could have said anything. It could have said absolutely stupid.
0: It does seem a very random list.
1: Yeah.
0: And again, I'm going to say it did sound very male.
1: It did, yeah. Oh, no, it really did. It definitely felt like it was pointed in one direction, yeah.
0: Yeah. It's like as though you wouldn't know. As though you'd be going around with all of those things. I wonder what's wrong with me. I have blood pressure, I have this and that. Do you know what it could be? You could be old.
1: I know, I wouldn't have thought so.
0: No, I wouldn't have thought that.
1: It's definitely not that. It's definitely not that.
0: Very strange list to have put together.
1: Yeah. I've been around for ages, I'd know if I was getting old.
0: Yeah. Like, I mean, you could have had, you're unfashionable. Your clothes. Your clothes are coming from the...
1: You don't know what's going on half the time.
0: Yeah. You keep forgetting where your keys are.
1: You have really comfortable shoes and they still have sore feet.
0: Exactly. Any of those things would have been worthy of that list. Yeah.
1: When you go onto the internet, you think you can talk to it now. Hello, Mr. Bank.
0: That sounds like a man speaking from personal experience.
1: Yeah, I tried it there yesterday. Still haven't got me money.
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0: Yeah, rolling into another week of chasing down the Nova Noise, up to €41,500, the jackpot today for this. So let's get it going, shall we?
1: Let's get it going. Let's get it won. Come on now. We've been trying and trying and trying. It's a Monday.
0: Another week of hope.
1: Another week of hope begins. So before we fall down the abyss, to see what it has in store for us.
0: That would certainly change your Monday.
1: Bang.
0: No matter how bad your Monday blues were,
1: that
0: would certainly sort it out for you.
1: We'll get Jim to personally deliver it.
0: Absolutely.
1: Wait to see the tears roll down his face with joy as he hands you over all that money. You know what to do. Give us a call right now to play 44-04-100.
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0: A couple of problems to tell you about. We'll start in Kildare. The N7 eastbound backed up between Junction 8 Johnstown and a collision which has happened at Junction 7 Kill. Also, there's a breakdown on the North Quays outside the forecourts, which is there currently causing delays there. General busy spots at the moment. Taney Road eastbound, busy from Birches Lane. Finglas Road inbound onto Phibbs Road, congestion from Glasnevin Cemetery. Delays in the Grand Canal inbound from Parnell Bridge, Church Street from North King Street Junction, Gardner Street from Railway Street Junction, and the South Circular Road southbound from Cunningham Road Junction. Any updates? 087-1818-100. Nova Traffic is with Windsor Nissan. 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
4: Good morning, guys. Here's the top three stories this morning. The families of two boys are preparing for their funerals after they were killed in separate hit-and-run incidents in the Midwest at the weekend. Five people are dead and five others seriously injured after an Amazon cargo plane

overshot the runway while attempting to land in Miami. And house prices rose by an average of 3.6% in the first half of the year. In sport, Arsenal have maintained a 100% start to their Premier League title defence with a 2-1 win at home to Chelsea. Bohemians boss Alan Reynolds will come up against his old club Waterford in the semi-finals of the FAI Cup. And Katie Taylor says her final fight was the highlight of her glittering 30-year boxing career. And the weather today will be mostly dry, although cloud and patchy outbreaks of rain will spread from the west later this afternoon and continue for much of the evening. Highest temperatures of 17 to 19 degrees. Now you're up to date, we'll have more details at 8. This is Brona for Nova.

0: Right, here we go. €41,500 jackpot for this Monday. First play, what is this? That is the Nova Noise, worth €41,500. Who'd like it?
1: I think Mary would like it this morning. Good morning to you, Mary.
2: Good morning, guys. How are you?
0: Very well, Mary. How are you?
2: Not a bother. On the way to work.
0: Good for you.
2: I'm turning around.
0: That's a very good plan.
1: Yeah, absolutely.
0: Anything exciting over your weekend, Mary, at all?
2: No, I was working and something.
0: That's a shame.
1: Oh, God, the way you even said it, it felt like it was having no.
0: Well, a very deserving cause here,
1: definitely,
0: BJ.
1: Definitely, right. We want to cheer you up as much as we can, Mary. So give us your best guess.
2: Okay, I think it's a walnut being dropped.
1: That's it?
0: Onto the ground or onto any particular surface? Or?
2: I'd say a counter or something. Right. Yeah, we'll say the counter.
1: Right. Okay. A walnut being dropped onto the counter. Absolutely accept a guess, Mary.
0: All right, fingers crossed. Here we go.
1: Sadly not.
2: Stay in the traffic, so.
0: Absolutely. Listen, Mary, good talking to you. Have a good day. Take care of yourself.
2: Bye-bye.
1: Take care. So, Owen, good morning to you, Owen.
3: Good morning.
0: How are you, Owen?
3: I am sleeping. I'm sort of sleeping right now.
0: Oh, right.
3: I'm sleep talking.
0: Hopefully
3: sleep
0: he's
3: talking.
0: Not. That's it. As long as he's not driving, I suppose, everything's okay.
3: No, I'm not driving.
0: That's all right, then.
1: Owen's the type of man who can make over 100 grand just lying in bed. Before he even wakes up.
0: So, are you off for the day now, or have you anything to
3: do? No. I've just got up. I'm going to wake my daughter up now to drag her to school.
0: And
3: then myself to work. So, 2 weeks starts.
1: Brilliant. Yeah, Jeebus, what a lot to look forward to there, I have to say. Yeah.
0: And he does sound eager, doesn't he?
1: He does sound eager
0: to go.
1: Yeah.
0: Oh, I tell you.
1: He's not even awake.
0: You can feel the energy burning off him.
3: I'm energetic. I'm feeling it. I'm getting there.
0: Good for you.
1: Right, well, let's bounce you out of bed now if this goes your way, Owen. So what do you think it is?
3: So, dropping a mandarin into a metal bin, it then tips out and rolls across the floor.
1: Now, right, you'll have great news for yourself when you wake up if you win this. Accepted guess.
0: All right, so here we go. To fire up Owen, is he right?
3: To fire me up.
1: Stay asleep.
0: That's it, Jay. You're safer sleeping. Take care, Owen. Good talking to you.
3: Super day. Bye-bye.
0: Cheers.
1: Bye-bye. That's unfortunate. It's the first time we've had someone that's actually currently asleep on the show as well. I've done it loads of times.
0: Well, naturally, I mean, when it comes to speaking while kind of not fully compos mentis, I mean, you are the man.
1: Yeah, I hate to say it. He's made a very good point. Anne, good morning to you, Anne.
0: Anne!
4: Oh, hi, good morning.
1: How are you?
0: Sorry, I know, we went a bit wandry there, did you?
1: Yeah. Were you asleep just like Owen?
4: No, I was not.
1: All right, what's going on this morning, Anne?
4: Just dropping the kids to getting ready to drop the kids to school.
1: All right, good stuff. How many have you got to do the drop for now?
4: Three.
1: All right. At least they're in the same school, aren't they?
4: Yeah. No. All different.
0: Oh my God. Right. Full on taxi service.
1: Busy all day today.
0: Yeah, absolutely.
1: Who's the unfortunate one that gets dropped off first an hour too early?
0: Right, Anne, we'll give you the cash. What are you going for? What's your guess?
4: Is it using a coffee cup to roll a mandarin into a mop bucket?
1: Let's see. Accept a guess.
0: Here we go. Not to be, Anne,
1: sorry,
0: I'm afraid.
4: Anne. Okay, thank you.
0: Good talking to you. Cheers, Anne. Bye-bye now.
1: I have a feeling Anne is in a place where she can't really talk openly.
0: Absolutely,
1: there.
0: Absolutely, yeah.
1: Sweet. Okay. Thank you. Yes. Just pretending I'm ordering something. So thanks for having the go, though, Anne. Appreciate it. Thank you.
0: We'll go again just after 8:30. Again, as we've said before so many times, we'll keep saying it. Absolutely no point in even trying to guess unless you've gone to nova.ie/Nova Noise and made sure that your guess hasn't been guessed previously, because the amount of repeat guesses are just off the charts at this stage. There's been so many guesses, it's understandable to some extent, but do check out nova.ie/Nova Noise. Make sure your guess hasn't been guessed before, and then come and play for that €41,500 just after 8:30.
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0: Radio Nova with PJ and Jim, Park Life from Blur. Morning to you. A few bits of traffic news. There's a breakdown in the Port Tunnel. It's the North Bore and it's in Lane 2. So you can expect delays there. Yeah. Also, somebody saying, morning lads, Queen Street is like a car park, busy at the moment with traffic. And Paula was on as well, saying the M4 eastbound back to normal now, backed up at Maynooth, moving really slowly. Not good news on the old traffic front this morning. But that's the weird thing, actually. This thing about being back to normal, you know, back to the, now the schools are back and all that sort of stuff. Normally, what for the likes of us in here, the kind of news agenda, the stories that you see floating around change a bit, you know, between the summer and this time of year. Normally, the summertime is very, like, it's a slow news day during the
1: summer.
0: It is,
1: yes, it is. There's often sort
0: which is why these couple of stories kind of, you know, these are not the kind of stories normally that would break through at this time of year, to be fair.
1: No.
0: Talk about news that isn't really news.
1: And there's a couple of crackers today.
0: Yes.
1: In the Isle of Man Today newspaper, there's something groundbreaking. Noel Edmonds, he was walking around a B&Q in Douglas in the Isle of Man, where he spotted the leaky roof.
0: Was the story, wasn't it?
1: It's in the paper, Jim.
0: Wow. Okay.
1: Yep. Four buckets, he said, had been positioned to catch water.
0: So
1: Noel
0: it's not
1: Edmonds,
0: like he pointed it out to other people. It was all they knew. They had buckets there collecting the water, but he noticed it, so it made the papers.
1: Well, no, he put it on the social media. He said, breaking news here, there's a leak in B&Q. And Isle of Man newspaper then contacted B&Q for comment on the apparent leak that seemed to be evident in Mr. Edmonds' social media profiles.
0: Wow.
1: Now, and then it goes on to say, Edmonds, who would be better known for presenting shows called Noel's House Party or Deal or No Deal.
0: Better known by comparison to a well-known leak spotter.
1: Wow. Yeah. And the 77-year-old, it says, has been documenting his visits around the Isle of Man on Instagram. He has 139,000 followers and he has shared photographs of his reflection in a stream, one photograph of Peel Castle, Smeal Beach and a place called Glen Doon. He's now posted pictures of a leak in B&Q.
0: Wow.
1: B&Q have yet to respond to the accusations.
0: Well, Paul has just been on and he says he's from the Isle of Man.
1: Yes.
0: Paul claims, and he says that's big news. That is big news.
1: Yeah.
0: A leak in B&Q. Especially when it's spotted by a well-known celebrity.
1: Well, Radio Nova is now about to try and contact B&Q when it opens. And we'll keep you updated as if to let you know if the story is true or not true.
0: Yeah, so you can only imagine imagine how this story might have gone down.
1: Well, if that wasn't hot enough for you off the press and you were starting to wonder if the world was spinning out of control altogether, there was another story. A wildlife photographer, he was in a place called Bridgewater in Somerset.
0: Right.
1: He managed to take a photograph of something he didn't know what it was. He thought, what is this mystery animal? He's a well-known wildlife photographer, so you'd think he wouldn't make any mistakes or anything like that. So he was did his best to see it before it ran away.
0: He thought he might have discovered a new species or something.
1: Yeah, or something strange. Yeah. Definitely maybe escaped from the zoo or whatever.
0: Or a Bigfoot-style creature or a...
1: Yeah, so, yeah, exactly. So he got out his big long lens and he took a snap of it. Had no idea what this creature was. Put it onto his social media profiles saying, if anyone can help me identify what this animal is, I would be really grateful. I've never seen one before. I'm wondering if I'm the first to photograph it. And then a local postal worker said, that's my wig. It blew off during the rounds there about a week ago and I couldn't see it.
0: That's my wig. Claimed by the owner and everything.
1: Yeah,
0: there it is. I
1: can't believe him after seeing it on your social media. That's my wig, he goes. And the photographer says, he said, I don't laugh. He goes, oh, you know, he says, I thought it was an animal. And I'm struggling with the fact that I had to ask everyone, including my family, what it was. And it turns out it was the lost wig. And then he said to the guy, are you sure it's your wig? And he says, yeah, is there any chance I can collect it? Would you send me?
0: They went into this level of detail in the story.
1: This is on the social.
0: The conversation that they had.
1: Oh, this is a journalist collected. Went through the messages.
0: Oh my God!
1: You know, and saw them on social media and says, "Yeah, I'll DM you the address and have it here for me." It's all happening.
0: I'll
1: tell you something, yeah.
0: How do you follow that?
1: I don't know. I mean, there's big news in the world, but you can't beat this thing. Wait till you hear what happened in Realmwoods. You're all Walsford during the week. It was a stag party and everybody went to bed at 11 o'clock.
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0: A number of incidents to tell you about. In Kildare, the N7 eastbound backed up between Junction 8 Johnstown and Junction 7 Kill, where reports remain of a collision there. Also, the North Keys are busy before a breakdown, which is in the right lane outside the forecourts, and there's a breakdown in the northbound side of the Dublin Tunnel, which is blocking the right lane. morning. Any updates you have for us? 087 18 18 100.
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11: With the latest from the Nova Newsroom, I'm Brona Cox. U2 will be commemorated with a new €2 coin. And in sport, Katie Taylor's glittering 30-year boxing career. But first, Fianna Fáil TDs and senators will gather this morning, kicking off a week of political think-ins. Micheál Martin's party are meeting in Tullamore for the first of a two-day gathering. The agenda focuses heavily on the ministerial briefs held by the party, with morning sessions on a shared island, the budget and housing. While migration, justice, childcare and transport all get an outing after lunch. The three largest parties all hold their think-ins this week, with just 4 percentage points separating them in the polls. 5 people have been killed after an Amazon cargo plane overshot a runway in the US. It was coming in to land at Miami International Airport yesterday afternoon. The Boeing aircraft struck several vehicles before bursting into flames. Amazon says it's working to understand how the crash happened. 2 US envoys say they've had encouraging talks in Kyiv as Washington renews efforts to end the war with Russia. Steve Witkoff and Jared Kushner visited the Ukrainian capital for the first time yesterday after meeting Vladimir Putin in Moscow on Saturday. With aerial attacks escalating, they travelled between the capitals by train. Mr. Kushner insists they're looking for more than just a stopgap deal.
12: Not just to figure out how do we end the current war, but how do we create the right conditions and arrangements for a long-term durable peace that allows Ukraine to use the amazing bravery, ingenuity, strength that he's used to get through the last years of war.
11: New rules are on the way for those applying to become Irish citizens. The Irish Examiner reports immigrants will have to prove they can speak English or Irish proficiently as part of the biggest reform of Ireland's citizenship rules in a generation. Other new requirements proposed by the Justice Minister include increased qualifying periods of reckonable residence, testing on Irish civics knowledge, and a requirement to be self-sufficient with a specified annual wage. Jim O'Callaghan is expected to bring the new guidelines to Cabinet on Wednesday.
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3: Live.
11: And U2 will be commemorated with a new €2 coin. It marks the 50th anniversary of the band's formation and will be launched on the 25th of September. Bono, The Edge, Adam Clayton and Larry Mullen first rehearsed in 1976 in the kitchen of Larry's family home. The Central Bank of Ireland says the commemorative coin honours the legendary rock band who have inspired generations around the world for decades. Nova News. Sport and weather are next.
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11: Starting with soccer, Arsenal have maintained a 100% start to their Premier League title defence with a 2-1 win at home to Chelsea. Mikel Arteta's Gunners sit at the top of the table alongside Man City, who also made it 3 wins from 3 by beating Coventry 2-1. Meanwhile, Everton grabbed a stoppage time equaliser in a 2-2 draw against Man United yesterday. Elsewhere, Bohemians boss Alan Reynolds will come up against his old club Waterford in the semi-finals of the FAI Cup. The other last four tie will see Galway United host Derry City next month. And in boxing, Katie Taylor says her final fight was the highlight of her glittering 30-year boxing career. The Bray fighter retired after beating Flora Peely in front of 83,000 fans at Croke Park on Saturday night to become a 3-time undisputed world champion. Taylor headlined a card at the iconic Madison Square Garden and won an Olympic gold medal in 2012, but says nothing topped fighting at Croke Park.
16: Yeah, this was definitely the highlight of my whole career. And that's saying so. I didn't think anything could get bigger than London 2012, and then MSG came along, and I didn't think anything could get bigger than that first fight with Saran, and here we are at Croke Park. This is definitely the highlight of my whole career, and I'm ending my career on top, which is what every athlete wants to do.
11: And that's your sport.
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11: Today will be mostly dry, although cloud and patchy outbreaks of rain will spread from the west later this afternoon and continue for much of the evening. Highest temperatures of 17 to 19 degrees. 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

0: Radio Nova with BJ and Jim, the Beatles, while my guitar gently weeps. Morning to you. Good to have you with us. Thank you for that. Generally speaking, I'd say for most people, the kind of holiday vibe thing is pretty much gone now. They're back
1: Yeah, we're nearly there.
0: Although it has, we say it a lot, that it does change. It's kind of, it's different. Yeah. It's, the holiday season thing is different.
1: People
0: go all sorts of times. And when it comes to holidays, you know, people do tend to fall into categories, don't they?
1: They do.
0: You know, there are people who like the big adventure things. Oh, I have to be on the move. I want to see something new. I'd never go back to the same place twice. Strange. And then there's people who want to just fall down by a pool in the sun.
1: Yeah. And then there's people who ruin everything because they just want to prepare everything.
0: There's people who ruin everything.
1: Yes, there is, yeah. You know, and I'm finally glad to see somebody write about it. Because you know the way the old saying is, it's like, fail to prepare, prepare to fail.
0: Right.
1: Well, that's, as we know, is a load of rubbish. Because
0: that's,
1: you know,
0: not a motto you've ever lived by, is it?
1: No, I live by all preparation means no spontaneation, right? And that's what I live by. You have to leave room for surprises. You have to leave room for surprises on holidays. And everybody knows one person, one member of their family or one partner or one friend or whoever it is that ruins everything by knowing everything. You know, you get to a place and it's like, right, we're going to check in now and it'll be 12 o'clock and then we'll put the bags down because the room won't be available to 2. And when the room's available for 2, there's this lovely place around the corner we have to go. It's run by a man called Miguel and he does the most wonderful cream puffs. And we're going to get 2 cream puffs and everybody rages about them. And you're like, have you been here before? No.
0: So
1: I read about it. Everybody writes about it. And then when we go that, we're going to go across the road to Bubbles Champagne House. And he's going to give us a bottle of pink champagne. Very remarkable.
0: You're saying the ultra-organized types are the ones that...
1: Yes.
0: Right, okay.
1: They're a penance. They're an illness on a holiday.
0: Anything that involves a schedule... is never a good idea.
1: Or even
0: really,
1: a have to do. And then we have to do the ruins up the road. This is the old gladiatorial ruins. It's the only place where the men used to beat each other with sharks. And you're like, oh, I don't care. Stop it now.
0: I would like to see somewhere where you people beat each other with sharks.
1: Well, if it was still going. It's only the ruins of it.
0: Yeah, no, I know what you mean, because it's like you always said about organised fun being no fun at all.
1: There's nothing worse than organised
0: fun. You know, if you're on a schedule, if there's deadlines involved while you're on holiday, that's a...
1: Yeah, you're sort of...
0: Straight away, you've lost.
1: I'd much prefer to be in here with a very loose idea of what's going on annoying you than be on a holiday like that.
0: Oh, thanks.
1: Much prefer it. And you get then you feel like you have a responsibility to the Egypts who are making all the plans. Okay, everyone, horse riding at 5. I don't want to be on a horse.
0: No,
1: I'm going to sit this one out. I'm going to sit this one out.
0: Because it's bad enough when you're over there, if you're on holiday somewhere and you get those people who try and involve you in activities.
1: Oh, you know, there's nothing worse.
0: I know it probably doesn't happen as much. Well, I don't know. Maybe it does. You know, where all you want to do is, you know, you're there with your whatever it is, your music or your book.
1: Okay,
0: or your
1: everybody.
0: Yeah.
1: We're going to do pool pong. Like, what in the name of God is pool pong? Hey, you look like a happy fellow. Want to join us for pool pong? And they're going, I'm not a happy fellow, thank you.
0: No, they'd never mistake that.
1: Minute ago.
0: Yeah,
1: all of that, no time. And you need to have the ability to just give up on a holiday, I think, because the best part of a holiday for me is the moment I give up on it.
0: Give up on it?
1: Yeah. Because you get to a place and you're like, oh, look at this. Oh, there's so many things to do. Oh, look, the spa's over there. Oh, look, the old town's right behind us. Oh, my God, we're on the beach.
0: Yeah.
1: So much to do. Fantastic. And then 2 days later, you go, I couldn't care less about any of that. I'm not going to go and see any of that. Yeah. I'm not going to do any of that. I want to show me armband to the man and say, 2 knockoffs of any drink you have, thank you very much.
0: I'll do it. Put a brolly in one. I won't know the difference.
1: And like, any chance I could have a go of her mobility scooter?
0: Because the other side, the reverse of that is those people who give you a hard time when you've come back from a holiday. You know those people who...
1: Oh, yeah.
0: And did you do... No. And what, did you go up and see it? Yeah. No.
1: Well, and you didn't.
0: Surely you must have gone out on the bait with it. No.
1: You didn't get Miguel's cream puffs. It's just across the road. I didn't.
0: Basically trying to convince you that you failed at your holiday.
1: Yeah, so what was the point of going at all?
0: Yeah.
1: Well, I wasn't talking to you. I was away the whole time.
0: Yeah.
1: The weather was great. I got to lie down stress-free.
0: Yeah.
1: Do all good contemplations. Lie to myself about how I might move here one day, you know. I could live like this.
0: It's good to know, and I'm pleased to know that you're as bad as me for that.
1: Oh yeah, it's all.
0: I assume everybody who goes has that moment where for just a fleeting moment, it crosses your mind. Could I live here?
1: I could live here. I could live
0: What could I do that would actually sustain a lifestyle here?
1: Yeah.
0: And then you suddenly realise there's no hope whatsoever. You can barely eke out a lifestyle at home.
1: Is it really that hard to get 3.5 grand every 2 weeks?
0: Or you convince yourself that you'd be prepared to do any sort of a job?
1: Yeah.
0: I wouldn't mind selling deck chairs or whatever it is.
1: I'll go over there and see if Miguel needs me to do up a few puffs.
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0: 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Morning to you. A bit of traffic news. Apparently the N7 eastbound breakdown there, lane 3. It's at junction 1A. The port tunnel breakdown though is now clear. That's a bit of good news. And also M1 southbound, there's a vehicle broken down in the central median between junction 7 and junction 6. Thanks, Amelia, for that. 0871818100 to get in touch. Also, a couple of kind of texts in relation to the holiday thing you were talking about. Basically, what you were saying is those people who over-research, wasn't it?
1: Yeah, they do too much research. Don't leave enough for spontaneity and changing your mind and enjoying yourself. And
0: right. Stephen would not be one of them.
1: Why?
0: Because he literally says that a not planned holiday would be his worst nightmare.
1: That's the best. You just pick a place, go to the place.
0: Few people. Also, this person obviously has had a... Gary's obviously had a bad holiday recently. Holidays are a swizz. Money racket. Okay.
1: Right.
0: Gary hasn't had a great holiday.
1: Did you get out of the airport at all, Gary? Or was it that bad?
0: Few people who certainly did. Collie the trucker has been on from Benamadina. He's on holiday there. Somebody else has sent us in. Where was this? Hang a second. Somebody sitting in Corfu at the moment on their balcony listening to the show. And Chris it is. Chris Robinson.
1: There you go.
0: Nearly 30 degrees and it's still morning time.
1: And there's somebody there saying that's all the swizz.
0: There you go. And also, Piff was on wanting to know, did they hear this right? Did you say $3,500 every 2 weeks?
1: Well, that's
0: what we're talking about there.
1: Yeah, that's what. If that's how much a holiday would cost you, would it?
0: All right, okay. Because they, they misunderstood. Well,
1: you know, would it cost more or less?
0: They thought that's what you get, just to keep me company.
1: No, that's no.
0: And they were offering their services for that sort of money.
1: Yeah, no, that's not what I was saying. I was trying to estimate a sort of a mid-range holiday. It's been so long.
0: So what
1: would
0: it cost you to live?
1: How much they cost. I haven't been on holiday in so long.
0: Right.
1: I don't know how long.
0: Listen to the poor. What is it? Listen to the poor mouth there with that.
1: It's not poor mouth. I was
0: working. We literally established earlier on that your holiday happens Monday to Friday every week.
1: Well, so
0: you work at weekends and you come in here for a holiday.
1: That cost me nothing but time, Jim.
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4: Florence Welsh is turning 40. For me, Florence Welsh has been 40 for years now, and I really do mean that as a compliment. Remember back when Foo Fighters were set to headline Glastonbury? I'm a one-way motorway. That was 2015. That means Florence Welsh was still in her 20s at that point. I don't mean she looks old and wrecked. I just mean she looks worldly. She is worldly. She seems one of these people that's been here before.
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0: Monday, second play on the Nova Noise, €41,500. That's the jackpot. This is the noise, of course. How many times have you and I heard that noise?
1: I don't know. I honestly couldn't tell you. I could not tell you.
0: Oh, God, I dread to think. Guesses, they are phenomenal in number. The amount of guesses that people have had over the time that this particular Nova Noise has been running. And they're all there on nova.ie/Nova Noise. They're important because they've been proven to be wrong.
1: Yes.
0: Avoid them.
1: Avoid those guesses where, like Jim said, we've heard this noise a million times and we're hoping we don't have to listen a million times more. We hope we can give it away.
0: Mm.
1: And most importantly today, so call us please. 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
0: On the roads, the N7 inbound, the queue now from Junction 2 Kingswood to a breakdown, which is in the right lane at Junction 1A Newlands Cross. Elsewhere, Ranelagh Road northbound, that backed up from Marlborough Road Junction. The M50 southbound slow from Junction 4 Ballymun to Junction 5 Finglas. Stillorgan Road northbound, busy from St John of God's. Rathfarnham Road northbound, backed up from Dodder Park Road Junction. Dromartin Link Road, busy as usual from the M50. Nace Road, likewise from the M50 to the Long Mile Road Junction. And Swords Road inbound, backed up from Whitehall Flyover. Any updates you have? 087 18 18 100. Nova Traffic is with Windsor Nissan. 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
4: Good morning, guys. Here's the top three stories this morning. The rising cost of buying a home is making buyers more cautious. Two US envoys say they've had encouraging talks with Kyiv as Donald Trump's government renews efforts to end the war with Russia. And new rules are on the way for those applying to become Irish citizens. In sport, Arsenal made it 3 wins from 3 in the Premier League title defence yesterday. They secured a 2-1 win at home to Chelsea. Bohemians boss Alan Reynolds will come up against his old club Waterford in the semi-finals of the FAI Cup. And Great Britain and Ireland have landed the Walker Cup for the first time in 11 years. And the weather today will be mostly dry, although cloud and patchy outbreaks of rain will spread from the west later this afternoon and continue for much of the evening. Highest temperatures of 17 to 19 degrees. Now you're up to date. We'll have more details at 9. This is Brona for Nova.

0: Right, here we go. Playing on the Nova Noise for €41,500 on this Monday. This is it. Who's first up?
1: Liam. Good morning to you, Liam.
0: Wait, hang on a second. Let me just...
1: Whoa, beg your pardon. Sorry, now.
0: Who's it you've got?
1: I've got Liam, I think. Good morning, Liam.
0: Line two, then. That'll be that one there. Yeah. Then. Thanks very much.
2: Hi, PJ. Hi, Jim. It's Liam.
0: Liam, how are you? Good to talk to you there.
2: I'm good. Thanks.
0: That's good to hear.
1: We found you in the... So we lost you in the little maze of the system there.
0: There was weird numbers associated with you, but we got you in the end. Anyway, what are you up to? What's going on for you?
2: I'm just sat here in the car, just about to go into work.
1: Right.
0: Not a lot left to be said, really. That's what about the weekend, Liam? Any good?
2: Yeah, just a bit busy, do a bit of gardening and stuff like that.
0: Fair play to you.
1: Right, so yeah, good, good. Right. Well, Liam, let's start your week as absolutely as fantastically as we can and give you this money. What's the guess?
2: Okay, well, you might think this is a bit familiar. I think it's a lemon rolling across a countertop, hitting the button of a microwave and opening the door.
1: Yeah, well, it does sound a bit familiar, but that's no problem, because we were told before we were knocking on the door with one of the guesses.
0: Right, okay.
1: So maybe, who knows, Liam, accepted guess.
2: Yeah.
0: All right, fingers crossed, okay. Liam. Here we go.
1: No, not
0: sadly
1: this time.
0: Not. Sadly not.
2: All right, I'll have to phone back with another fruit the next week.
1: Yeah, that's right. That's right.
0: Exactly. Liam, have a good day. Take care of yourself. Yeah, good talking to you. Cheers.
1: Take care, Liam. Good luck, good luck. For Sharon then. Good morning, Sharon.
3: Good morning.
0: How are you, Sharon?
3: I'm all right, thank you very much.
0: Good to hear, good to hear. How was your weekend? Anything exciting in there for you? Were you watching the fight
3: or
0: anything? Or?
3: I did watch the fight and I got very emotional.
0: It was
3: crying before she even got in the ring.
0: It was very emotional, in fairness.
1: Cry before she even got into the ring.
3: I know, yeah, but that long walk, I was thinking it's a long way for her to walk to get into the ring.
0: There you go.
1: Yeah.
0: It's very emotional, PJ.
1: That's kind of...
0: Did you watch it, actually? Did I ask you? Did you watch it?
1: I seen bits and pieces of it. I was very distracted at the time.
0: Right.
1: You know?
0: I won't even ask.
1: Food.
0: It was probably illegal, to be honest with you.
1: It was not. No, that's outrageous. Anyway, it wasn't. I was in the season.
0: Right, Sharon, let's give you the win. What are you going for? What's your guess?
3: Is it someone getting a bottle of Oasis from a vending machine?
1: Sharon, can't take your guess.
0: No!
1: So sorry.
3: No!
1: Yeah, I can't take it. Vending machines have been ruled out, yeah. It's one of the few things that have been ruled out, yeah. Vending machines is one of them, yeah.
0: That's a shame.
3: How did I miss that and all those thousands of guesses?
1: I know.
0: Anything really from a vending machine, I think, was ruled out, was it?
1: It was. Anything from a vending machine and anything from a lawnmower. Those are just two things we know.
0: Right.
1: Yeah. And well, that happened indoors. Yeah. So, yeah.
0: Listen,
3: I was convinced the Oasis being rolled with it and they're not native to Ireland, now tropical bottle.
1: Mm. Yeah. I know. It makes sense.
0: Seems to make sense, all right, but they ruled it out. Anyway, Sharon, at least it was good talking to you. I'm glad you got your guess away.
3: Thank you very much.
0: Thank you.
1: No problem, Sharon. Okay. Thanks for having a go. Not a bad reminder.
0: There we tell people all the time.
1: Not a bad reminder.
0: Check it out.
1: Check it out. Don't waste your guess if you can. So sorry about that, Sharon. But Emmett, one more chance for you. Hello, Emmett.
4: How's things, lads?
0: Not too bad.
1: Where are you, Emmett, and how was your weekend?
4: Weekend was great. I'm just on the way to Limerick now to visit my granny. So.
0: All right, fair play.
1: Is she all right?
4: Well, she's grand, a bit under the weather, but I go down and say hello to her. I haven't seen her in a few weeks.
0: It's a scheduled visit, like it's not an emergency call, is what PJ's at here. That's good to know. Yeah.
4: She knows I'm on the way anyway.
0: Brilliant.
1: Very good. All right, very good. You could have great news for her if this goes your way, Emma. Mm. What's the guess?
4: Is the clementine rolling into a plant pot?
1: Could be. Why not? Accepted guess.
0: Okay, here we go.
1: Oh, sorry about that.
0: Not to be, Emma, I'm afraid. That's unfortunate.
4: No bother.
0: Say hi to Granny for us, though.
4: I will.
0: It's good talking to you, Emma. Have a good day. Back. Safe driving. Take care.
1: Have a good
0: bye-bye now. Right, okay, it is, as we found out earlier on when we were chatting to Sharon, it is definitely worth getting onto nova.ie/NovaNoise. No point in really having a guess without it. There is a little search box on that page. You can put in the details of your guess. It'll bring you up everything related to that. And you can rule out what's gone before. And have a go again. Marty is the next man to give you the chance to win just after midday.
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0: Radio Nova with BJ and Jim, Lion Eyes and the Eagles. Morning to you. Good to have you with us. Thank you for that. Northside Tony's been on. He's not in good form. He's back in work after his holidays. Although back in work for him just means back on the golf course, really, doesn't it?
1: That's it, yeah.
0: I mean, I know he has an official job as a paramedic or something.
1: Phone's on. He answers, says, sorry, you can't make this one. Yeah. And then he goes back to his game. That's back at work. That's how it goes.
0: There you go. So these things happen. Listen, on the way after 9 o'clock, we have the Nova Know-It-All, a fresh week of the Nova Know-It-All. Big prize this week. We exclusively announced it here last week that Simple Minds were returning. They're coming back to Dublin. They're going to be playing Dublin's Three Arena on the 17th of May next year. Special guest for that gig, Gary Newman. Tickets, I think, go on sale this coming Friday.
1: Yeah.
0: So you're getting the chance to win them before you can even buy them. And it's you and three friends could be there to see Simple Minds in Dublin's Three Arena on the 17th of May next year. If you're a winner on the Nova Know-It-All this week, it's on the way after nine.
1: Yes, it absolutely is.
0: Anything else that you'd like to contribute expect
1: from
0: your corner?
1: Well, yes, there is. You're going to hear about the new self-driving taxis that come with drivers. So work that one out, because I certainly can't, and I've read the story four times.
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13: The N7 inbound has a queue from Junction 3 City West to a breakdown, which is in the right lane at Junction 1A Newlands Cross. There's also a collision now on Beaumont Road inbound at Collins Avenue. It's blocking the right turn lane there at the moment. Seems to be having an effect on Ballymun Road inbound, which is slow from Collins Avenue. And elsewhere, Ranelagh Road northbound backed up from Marlborough Road Junction. Terenure Road East congested from Terenure Cross, and Rathfarnham Road backed up from Dodder Park Road Junction. Any updates you have, 087 18 18 100.
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14: With the latest from the Nova Newsroom, I'm Brona Cox. Traffic restrictions and road closures in parts of Dublin. And in sport, Arsenal made it 3 wins from 3. But first, the rising cost of buying a home is making buyers more cautious. The latest IPAV property price barometer shows prices increased by an average of 3.6% in the first half of the year. The group says the shortage of available homes is likely to keep prices elevated. Chief Executive of the Institute of Professional Auctioneers and Valuers, Genevieve McGuirk, says affordability is being stretched to its limits, particularly for first-time buyers.
9: To put in a little perspective from a figures point of view, the average price of a three-bed semi now stands at €464,000 across the country. We're seeing demand is still strong in good locations and prices are continuing to increase, but not at the same levels.
14: Temporary traffic restrictions and rolling road closures are in place in parts of Dublin today as EU agriculture ministers meet for talks. They're expected until around 10 this morning and again between a quarter to 5 and 6 this evening, particularly between Dublin 4 and Selbridge. Further restrictions are expected tonight between Ballsbridge and the Royal Hospital Kilmainham. The informal meeting of EU agriculture ministers is taking place over 3 days in Dublin and County Kildare as part of Ireland's presidency of the Council of the European Union. Five people have been killed after an Amazon cargo plane overshot a runway in the US. It was coming in to land at Miami International Airport yesterday afternoon. The Boeing aircraft struck several vehicles before bursting into flames. Amazon says it's working to understand how the crash happened. The EU is preparing a major investment package for Greenland amid threats from Donald Trump to annex the Danish territory. European Commission President Ursula von der Leyen has travelled to the capital Nuuk in a show of support. The multi-million euro package is expected to include investments in critical minerals, satellite communications and renewable energy.
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14: Live. And people who ask someone a question just so they can talk about themselves have been given the label of a boomer asker. A conversational expert says only posing questions so you can boomerang the focus back to yourself is viewed as sneaky and insincere by others. Dr. Michael Yeomans from Imperial College London told the Irish Daily Mail that ask braggers can break this unlikable habit by practicing asking questions they can't answer themselves to avoid the impulse of turning the conversation back to themselves. Nova News, sport and weather are next.
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14: Starting with soccer, Arsenal made it 3 wins from 3 in the Premier League title defence yesterday. They secured a 2-1 win at home to Chelsea. The Gunners are now joint top with Man City, and manager Mikel Arteta believes his side can go to a new level this season.
19: It depends on if we maintain and sustain that desire, that humbleness, and continue every day to try to find a better version of myself and the team. We still have a lot to grow and a lot to offer, and this is the ambition of the team.
14: Everton grabbed a stoppage time equaliser in a 2-2 draw against Man United yesterday. Meanwhile, Bohemians boss Alan Reynolds will come up against his old club Waterford in the semi-finals of the FAI Cup. Bows beat rivals St Pat's at the weekend, while Waterford maintained their strong form by beating Sligo Rovers. A Michael Duffy double helped Derry City beat Dundalk 4-2 at the Ryan McBride Brandywell yesterday. They'll face Galway United in the last four. And in golf, Great Britain and Ireland have landed the Walker Cup for the first time in 11 years. Stuart Graham won his match against the world's top-ranked player, Preston Stout, as the host rallied to beat the USA in La Hinch. They won 7 of the 10 singles matches to pull off a shock comeback victory. And that's your sport.
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14: Today will be mostly dry, although cloud and patchy outbreaks of rain will spread from the west later this afternoon and continue for much of the evening. Highest temperatures of 17 to 19 degrees. 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

0: Radio Nova with BJ and Jim. Morning to you. Good to have you with us. The police don't stand so close to me. 087-188-100 to get in touch. On the way, we've got the Nova Know-It-All chance to win tickets to see Simple Minds. Day one of that. That's on the way in a few minutes. Something we've been promised for a long, long, long time was the driverless cars thing. It seems like it's been on the...
1: Yeah,
0: it's been on the agenda. I mean...
1: That and flying cars. Those are two things they've been talking...
0: That one does seem still to be a good bit away.
1: Back
0: in the 80s, they were talking about flying cars.
1: And you know something?
0: It doesn't feel like we're any nearer, to be honest with you.
1: No.
0: But on the driverless cars thing, we are. In fact, they are in operation. There's a story saying that they're in operation as taxis or Ubers or something in London.
1: Well, look, you might remember last week in the news here in Radio Nova, in the newsroom there, Brona was banging out the big news that driverless taxis had arrived in London.
0: Mm.
1: Now, we know there was some over in San Francisco, but now they've arrived in London. Uber rolled out their first robo-taxi service. And the fleet kicked off 15 electric Ford Mustang Mach-E cars. You know them, they're weird-looking yokes.
0: Not really.
1: They're no more a Mustang now, like... They just literally robbed the name. Anyway, personal bugbear. But they have those, and here's the thing. You call one in London, and it is self-driving the whole lot, but it arrives and has to arrive with a specially trained human in the driver's seat.
0: Oh, right. That's the next level of technology, is it? A specially trained human.
1: Yeah. So that's the robo-taxi, the London licensing grant means that the car, the taxi, has to arrive with... A specially trained human. I mean, there's other cars...
0: Trained human? Yeah. As in what? Someone who's able to drive?
1: In case it's needed, someone that can drive.
0: Great.
1: A driver. Why in the name?
0: So a driverless Uber...
1: Arrives.
0: With a driver.
1: With a driver.
0: Okay.
1: Yeah. It has to arrive.
0: See, right.
1: If you were a taxi person now, taxi driver...
0: Yeah.
1: Reading that, you'd go, oh, for God's sake, right? What is the actual point? So you still get the taxi arrives, and there's still someone in it. It's self-driving taxi, and what's the benefit?
0: So basically,
1: just get a regular taxi.
0: And also the fact that if you've ordered one, it feels like it's arrived with already a passenger in it. You're effectively sharing the taxi.
1: Yeah.
0: Like,
1: you get in.
0: Am I paying for all of this? Are you chipping in at all?
1: Taxi driver shows up and goes, I'll be your entertainment for the for this drive. I'm going to be your entertainment. I'm going to keep you busy.
0: As
1: a specially trained human.
0: But specially trained in what?
1: In driving, in case it needs a driver.
0: Wow. Specially trained human.
1: This is what happens in the world now. It's like when the checkouts, you know, the automated checkouts happen
0: the self-service things,
1: and everybody just...
0: It's because nobody can use them.
1: You have to have three people working.
0: Yeah, same thing in the bank. They keep saying to you, you can use the machine.
1: And you go,
0: I don't know how to use the
1: machine, and he follows
0: that's
1: you
0: all
1: over.
0: Right, I'll show you.
1: I goes, I'll do that for you. You're like, what is the point? What is the point of this? When you go to a McDonald's now or something, and there's all the screens everywhere.
0: Yeah.
1: And then you look at the screens and just walk up to the counter and order anyway. What is the point? Like, what is the point in any of this? What is the point?
0: So are they expecting these things to break down or something? That they have to
1: it's
0: have
1: just
0: a
1: licensing thing. It's just a licensing. So it comes with security effectively as well, I suppose.
0: Is it that they don't trust passengers in a driverless car? As in, you know, where they might tell them to go?
1: Well, that's it, isn't it?
0: You know, might give ridiculous instructions to it. You know, like, can you stop at the chipper?
1: But that's what you should.
0: I'm starving.
1: That, and even the well-trained human can't do anything about it now. Because that's what you would do in a taxi, isn't it? You start to get into a taxi and go, here, listen, you wouldn't stop at the ATM there.
0: Yeah.
1: Or can you? I'm just going to run into the shop and grab some Smarties for myself. Oh, Smarties, whatever you want to grab for yourself.
0: Maybe it's to stop people getting up to no good. You know what I mean? You might get somebody who... is caught short or something and decides...
1: Having a slash in the back of a driverless taxi.
0: Or maybe you might get a couple who are full of the amoratic experience.
1: That's terrible, isn't it? That amazing? So you have to get the taxi comes with a security guard. That's not even a driver. It's just a full-on security guard. Hey, you too. I'm watching you.
0: Yeah, calm down.
1: Keep your hands to yourself. Sit your hands, please.
0: There's another twist with it, isn't it? And that they're not allowed to interact with you or something.
1: You're not allowed to interact with you. So the person that comes, a specially trained human, is not allowed to talk to you. That's literally the quote. Is not allowed to talk to you. So even though there is a person in the car, you get the experience as if there wasn't anyone in the car.
0: Brilliant. So now you're sharing your taxi with somebody else.
1: Yeah.
0: Right? who's now also ignoring you.
1: Yeah.
0: Is being ignorant to you.
1: Are you all right? I said, are you all right there? Are you busy, are you? Have you been out long?
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3: Florence Welsh is turning 40. For me, Florence Welsh has been 40 for years now, and I really do mean that as a compliment. Remember back when Foo Fighters were set to headline Glastonbury? I'm a one-way motorway. That was 2015. That means Florence Welsh was still in her 20s at that point. I don't mean she looks old and wrecked. I just mean she looks worldly. She is worldly. She seems one of these people that's been here before.
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0: Now, as we exclusively revealed here on Morning Glory, in fact, last week, Simple Minds making their return to Dublin, one of the UK's biggest acts ever. 60 million albums they've sold over the years. They're back in Dublin, Dublin's Three Arena on the 17th of May next year. Tickets aren't even on sale for this gig yet. They go on sale this coming Friday. You'll be able to get your hands on them the 11th of September. But you can win them first with us. You and three friends could be there if you can win the quiz this week.
1: Absolutely. We'd love for you to do it. We had a big score last week, but we've a clean slate now today. Mm-hmm. So let's get in there and win them before they're available. 44-04-100.
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1: Now it's time for the Nova Know-It-All. Your chance to show off your smarts.
2: Yeah, day one of this week's Nova Know-It-All. Often the best day to play, actually, the first day, isn't it?

0: Absolutely.
1: Oh, Lord.
2: Oh, God, you'll feel like your wig blew away if you're good for another today.
0: Absolutely.
1: Right, well, look, at least the good news is, John, that no matter what, you can go back and you can tell her you were top of the leaderboard for one day at least, because you have nothing to beat today. So, 60 seconds on the clock. You ready to give it a bash?
0: Give it a go.
1: Okay, we've our fingers crossed for you, John. Best of luck. Here we go.
2: What Simple Minds song was covered by Billy Idol for his greatest hits album?
0: Oh, Pat.
2: Don't You Forget About Me. Which band had an 80s hit with Lessons in Love?
0: Oh, Sean Fell.
2: Level 42, the NBA is associated with what sport?
0: Basketball.
2: If you're avoiding saying what you really mean, you could be told you are beating around the what?
0: Bush.
2: Which Scottish duo had a hit with Letter from America?
0: Proclaimers.
2: Michael Wolff's book Fire and Fury is about what US president?
0: Oh, George Bush.
2: Trump, what is the current president of France called?
0: Macron.
2: No, it's Macron. Tainted Love is a perfume by what Italian fashion house?
0: Valentino.
2: Prada, water is made up of hydrogen and what other element?
0: Oxygen.
2: In mythology, a demigod is part god, part what?
0: Human.
2: The Battle of Waterloo was fought in what present day country?
0: Belgium.
2: It is Belgium.
1: Well done.
2: Yeah.
1: Well done.
2: Do you know something? I have a feeling, right? Because the questions seem to get a bit easier after that.
1: Yeah.
2: Look at the rest of them there, Jim. See them?
1: And I mean, that first one, I mean, that wasn't a big thing for Billy Idol, was it, that cover version?
2: No, and some neck of him putting a song that's not his on his own greatest hits album as well.
1: Exactly, yeah.
2: It's a cheeky one.
1: Exactly.
2: But you'll hear the questions tomorrow, John, and I think you might be a bit annoyed because they do get easier after your set of questions.
1: Well, you never know. 1, 2, 3, 4, 5, 6 is what we have, which is not a bad start, John, to be fair to you. Very respectable.
0: Beautiful, lads.
1: Beautiful. Look, John, you gave it a good shot. You gave it a good shot, to be fair to you.
0: I tried my best for my darling wife.
1: You certainly did.
2: More can be asked for?
1: Absolutely. Listen, you have a good day. Good talking to you, John.
0: And you, lads.
1: Cheers.
2: Take care.
1: Bye-bye
2: thanks
1: now.
2: For having a go.
1: Bye-bye now. Poor man.
2: I know.
1: I think he's more afraid of going back and facing the missus.
2: Yeah, I know. Well, to have lost your wig hands, not going to watch it the same day, it's a tough one, you know.
1: Yeah. Anyway, look, 6 is the score to beat. That's the score John has posted. He's top of the leaderboard for the moment. That's what you're going to have to beat. We don't do draws, so 7 or more at least required to get your hands on tickets to see Simple Minds back at Dublin's 3 Arena on the 17th of May next year. Tickets only going on sale this coming Friday.
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0: Radio Nova with VJ and Jim. It is Morning Glory with M&S Food at Apple Green. From breakfast on the go to dinner tonight, pop in and pick up your favourites. Morning to you, 19 minutes to 10 at the minute. 087-188-1800 if you want to give us a shout. As you know, food does tend to feature a lot on this show. No, I mean, in theory it shouldn't do, necessarily. I mean, other than the Friday features, no official sort of kind of connection with food on the show. Well, other than the fact that we do talk a lot about it.
1: We love talking about food.
0: It does tend to occupy way more of the conversation than it probably should.
1: Yes, absolutely.
0: And you in particular are very specific
1: about
0: food. You have a lot of food rules.
1: I do.
0: That I wouldn't necessarily have.
1: Yeah, and one of them being never share. Yeah. Right? That's a huge one.
0: Yeah.
1: You want some of my chips, do you? Should have thought about that when I offered to buy you a bag of chips, shouldn't you?
0: Yeah.
1: Because you'll can't.
0: Now, I've never made that mistake, obviously. I knew well in advance never to consider the idea that, you know, you might actually have something that belongs to PJ or a share of it or whatever. Yeah. But others have made that error, haven't they?
1: Isn't tapas just a sick activity of weirdos, really, isn't it?
0: But you like tapas. I've been with you in tapas restaurants.
1: I like my tapas.
0: Exactly. Yeah. You just, as long as everybody gets their own,
1: yeah,
0: that's it. You wouldn't be good in a sharing platter.
1: No, I
0: don't. That wouldn't work for you at all.
1: Those ridiculous places where you spin the table so you can eat someone else's dinner.
0: He's got other stuff as well. For example, you know the idea that people would often go in and somebody would say, I think I might get the chicken, and somebody would go, I'll have the steak or whatever, and then I might have a bit of your chicken and you can have a bit of my steak or whatever. That would never fly with PJ.
1: Will we just turn the tables over and set fire to the kitchen while we're at it? If we're going to go completely anarchic.
0: So as you can see, he's quite strong on this.
1: Yeah.
0: And finally,
1: I know what I want.
0: He's been borne out.
1: And now, finally, 40% of people finally seem to be coming around to the normal way of thinking. You know this thing, like, what are we having to dinner tonight? You know this. This is a question for years, people doing this. What are we having for dinner tonight?
0: Well, particularly in families, isn't
1: it? I don't know what we are having because I can't read your mind. I know what I'm having for dinner tonight.
0: Right.
1: And this has been a personal bugbear of mine for years. But what's the point in making two dinners? I'll tell you what the point is. I hate your food. I want to eat my own food. I've made the decision. Right. And now, thankfully, 40% of people are now making different meals for different people in the house. You make your own dinner or the person that's decided to take the shift.
0: Do they see that as a positive thing? Because there is the thing, for example, as you know now with kids or whatever, where it'll be like this, you know, you might intend to have whatever dinner you're in the mood for, but quite obviously the kids have different ideas.
1: Well, this is it. This is why I've met a lot of dinners out of the bin, because you make something for the kids and they go, I don't want that one. So you make something else and they go, I don't want that one. And then they don't eat anything and I'm eating chicken nuggets and spaghetti hoops and half a piece of chewed toast for my dinner. Which is obviously a backfire I'm hoping to get out of at some stage.
0: Absolutely,
1: you know?
0: Absolutely. No, but you're talking about a choice thing rather, because I would have always assumed there was a sort of, almost an economic element to it. It's like, you know, look, I'm out there buying buying a whole chicken for us to have a family dinner. You know what I mean? So it's that sort of idea
1: Did you? Yeah, you bought a whole chicken thinking we'd have a family dinner, did you? You bought a whole chicken. Well, guess what you're going to have to do now for your dinner? You're going to have to eat a whole chicken, aren't you?
0: Because I'm having a pizza.
1: Because I'm not in the humour for it. Yeah, I'm not in the humour. You never even asked.
0: Yeah.
1: And next thing you're standing there with a chicken under your arm. Like, that's a normal thing to do. We're walking in with a whole chicken under your arm.
0: So you wouldn't be a fan of, say, for example, you know, the one pot wonder, let's say. You know, where...
1: What's that, though?
0: You know, the idea that everything could be made in the one pot. Normally that's seen as a benefit, less mess, whatever.
1: I don't mind. That. Yeah, I have
0: but
1: that.
0: But you'd have to have a pot for you and a pot for somebody else.
1: My pot.
0: Yeah.
1: Yeah,
0: so it's not a one pot wonder, it's my one pot wonder.
1: Well, I've done a pot that'll last me a few days.
0: Aye, fair enough.
1: What are you getting for yourself? Yeah. I don't even understand at restaurants when you share a bottle of wine, if I'm being totally honest. It's not like you're not going to buy a second one. So get the one you want and let them get the one they want.
0: Wow.
1: I've never instead of this, like, oh, let's pretend we know anything about wine in the first place. Sniff, sniff, pour, pour. Oh, that's lovely. Having a clue what I'm on about.
0: Right.
1: And there, is it nice? Is it? Well, I don't. Well, why don't you sample it too? Oh, brilliant. What an absolute pantomime. Fanfare. You know,
0: absolutely.
1: Give us two bottles of Sangria del what's it called, and we'll just get, you know.
0: Right. So the idea of a family meal. God, it must be, I tell you something, there must be chaos in your place. a family meal. I mean, it must be like, I don't know, Deliveroo or something, you know.
1: It's
0: like a food emporium, like one person eating, I don't know.
1: Well, thankfully the kids can't ask for anything that they want just yet. No, there's
0: right. Yeah. So
1: so it's all right, you know. Last night, what did they have last night? Veal, I think. Pate and crackers.
0: Yeah. They'll come round to it. They'll get used to it.
1: I don't know what's wrong with 3-year-olds now. They don't want jalapenos all over their pizza. But anyway, we'll try again.
0: Exactly.
1: We'll try again.
0: Eventually they'll learn.
1: Yeah, one day it won't blow the snot out of them.
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0: Radio Nova with PJ and Jim. Almost time for us to get out of here. We're actually early. Look at this. We finished a little bit ahead of schedule.
1: That's
0: got a couple of minutes to spare. It's a couple of extra minutes of Marty.
1: Great news for us.
0: That's always a good thing, isn't it?
1: Yes, it is. Absolutely. It's great news for us, but I do hate being on time for everybody else. You know, what's the point in doing any job at all if you can't inconvenience someone while doing it?
0: Absolutely. If you're going to do it properly, why are you bothering?
1: See, Marty.
0: Although, I tell you one thing. I had thought today was going to be a bit iffy, but it actually looks okay out there. It looks nice.
1: It's going to get wet later. I think around 5 o'clock or something in the city around Dublin, and that's it's going to get a bit...
0: That's when it happens.
1: Wet later on then, so... Yeah.
0: Will you be out and about now at that stage?
1: Yes, I will. Actually, yeah, I'll be out.
0: To hear.
1: Glad to cheer you up. There you go. We've managed to find a way to inconvenience someone at the end by making me feel terrible, which doesn't count, actually.
0: Right. Yeah. Come on, look at. Let's give people a little bit of extra Marty Miller.
1: Yes.
0: Who doesn't want a little bit of extra Marty Miller in their life?
1: Everybody needs an extra bit of Marty in their life, and here you go, a whole 60 seconds free just for you. And we'll talk to you tomorrow morning, Tuesday, from 6.
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17: With the latest from the Nova Newsroom, I'm Brona Cox. The new Oasis film gets its London premiere later, and in sport, Great Britain and Ireland have landed the Walker Cup. But first, Gardaí continue to appeal for information following two separate fatal hit-and-run incidents in the Midwest over the weekend. On Saturday, two-year-old Peter Mulcair was killed when he was struck by a Jeep outside his home in Rathkeel, County Limerick. Gardaí said the Jeep did not remain at the scene and the driver was later arrested elsewhere on suspicion of driving under the influence of an intoxicant. While on Friday night, 16-year-old Brian Lowe died after the e-bike he was riding was struck by another vehicle in Clonlara, County Clare. The car did not remain at the scene and Gardaí want to speak to the driver as part of their inquiries. The car is described as a silver gold colour Skoda Octavia with the registration 05C5982. The rising cost of buying a home is making buyers more cautious. The latest IPAV property price barometer shows prices increased by an average of 3.6% in the first half of the year. The group says the shortage of available homes is likely to keep prices elevated. International recruitment may be needed to tackle shortages of therapists and psychologists in Ireland. That's according to 16-year-old disability rights campaigner Cara Darmody. She'll meet with Disability Minister Emer Higgins this afternoon to discuss the more than 22,000 children waiting for an assessment of need. Cara says the government may need to look abroad to find the staff needed.
18: I believe that if they do an international recruitment campaign to recruit more therapists and psychologists, then there's going to be more people available to give those services, because when you get your assessment of need, that's just like to say if you need services or not. But then there's also waiting lists for things like services and therapy. You could be talking like 7-8 years of waiting here.
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17: And the new Oasis film gets its London premiere later, after the brothers brought some Manchester swagger to Venice this weekend. Asked how it felt to be in Italy, Liam Gallagher called it biblical, while Noel went for a bellissimo. The documentary follows how the pair finally made up after years of feuding. Peaky Blinders creator Stephen Knight wrote and produced Don't Look Back in Anger.
19: Who wouldn't? It's a dream to do this. And I was a big fan of the band. And speaking, first of all, to Noel and Noel saying that they were astonished at the response to the announcement of the tour.
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17: Starting with soccer, Arsenal made it 3 wins from 3 in the Premier League title defence yesterday. They secured a 2-1 win at home to Chelsea. The Gunners are now joint top with Man City, and manager Mikel Arteta believes his side can go to a new level this season.
21: It depends on if we maintain and sustain that desire, that humbleness, and continue every day to try to find a better version of myself and the team. We still have a lot to grow and a lot to offer, and this is the ambition of the team.
17: Everton grabbed a stoppage-time equaliser in a 2-2 draw against Man United yesterday. Meanwhile, Bohemians boss Alan Reynolds will come up against his old club Waterford in the semi-finals of the FAI Cup. Bows beat rivals St Pat's at the weekend, while Waterford maintained their strong form by beating Sligo Rovers. A Michael Duffy double helped Derry City beat Dundalk 4-2 at the Ryan McBride Brandywell yesterday. They'll face Galway United in the last four. And in golf, Great Britain and Ireland have landed the Walker Cup for the first time in 11 years. Stuart Graham won his match against the world's top-ranked player, Preston Stout, as the host rallied to beat the USA in La Hinch. They won 7 of the 10 singles matches to pull off a shock comeback victory. And that's your sport.
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17: Today will be mostly dry, although cloud and patchy outbreaks of rain will spread from the west later this afternoon. and continue for much of the evening. Highest temperatures of 17 to 19 degrees. 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

the crack? We're Radio Nova. We play seriously addictive music. This is Marty Miller here, all right? Happy Monday. Since we last spoke on the radio, Princess Diana has been crowned the greatest female style icon of all time. And remember, this is nearly three decades after her death. The upcoming Oasis documentary, Don't Look Back in Anger, received an eight-minute standing ovation at the Venice Film Festival at the weekend. Irish premiere is tonight. And if you're thinking of getting rowdy on your next flight, a passenger on a flight to Newark in New Jersey ended up cable-tied and duct-taped to his seat after losing his mind soon after takeoff. A little madness. House of Fun at Nova.

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0: Hey, hey, my, Neil Young at Radio Nova, where we play seriously addictive music. Happy Monday, then.
1: Happy Monday!
0: Happy Monday! Who's got something great to celebrate today that they want to shout out on the radio for? For example, it could be, I don't know, a wedding anniversary. It could be someone did well in something over the weekend and you want to give them a shout out on the radio. Somebody's got a birthday, maybe. I'm here on 087 1818 100 and within the next 15 minutes or so, maybe less, we'll do some Happy Monday shout-outs. So it's up to you if you want to get involved, 087 1818 100. Here's the kind of thing I'm talking about now, for example. Here's a bit of a gloat, right? There was a big golf day out on Friday in the name of Anglo-Irish relations. A four ball with two English lads and two Irish lads at stake. I like what you've done here. The Declan Rice Cup. Ali and Ollie flying the Union Jack, or maybe more so the St. George's. Shane and Alex representing the Republic and the Tricolour. A showdown way more important than Katie Taylor's old scuffle. Way more important than that. Anyway, the Irish came out strong and left the Brits in the dust. A complete and utter thrashing. And not a further word would be said about it. I feel that there might be some gloating for the rest of the year until the next Declan Rice Cup competition. That's a happy Monday for the Irish. This all took place, by the way, this massive showdown took place at Hollywood Lakes Golf Club on Friday. That's a good happy Friday. A happy Monday mention right there. Let's get you on 087 1818 100. Couple of songs, including the Cranberries, for you to get in on, and then we'll do some shout outs. 087 1818 100. Happy Mondays, please.
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0: Good noise for Tellies and Chelsea Dagger at Radio Nova. That is seriously addictive music, all right?
1: Happy Monday!
0: Happy Monday indeed to you. Brian was on 087 1818 100. His happy Monday is all about the weekend he's just had. I was at the Waterboys and Steve Earle Saturday night. What a show! Affordable tickets and world-class guys doing their thing for 2.5 hours. See, that will put you in good form. Oasis Dave is looking forward to the Irish premiere of the new Oasis documentary later. Who's let him in? Is he ever getting tickets to that? Happy Monday and anniversary to Karen Dunn, who's in Firhouse today. 15th wedding anniversary, Joey D. Obviously Joey Dunn says, have a great day, we'll chat later. And Mo says he successfully moved the majority of his girlfriend's stuff into the apartment over the weekend, even if his body feels like Katie Taylor's punching bag pre-fight. Sure, I hear you're punching anyway, boy. I hear you're punching. Hiya, Marty. My friend Carly turned the big 40 on Saturday. She was travelling alone in Denmark, and the last thing she expected was myself and our friend Mary to turn up to surprise her, because nobody should turn the big 40 alone. It was a magical weekend. Michelle, this is why girls rule the world. That's a great thing to do. So sweet. However, there is a downside and not so happy Monday. Michelle says she did manage to have a little drama, by dislocating her kneecap on the plane on the way over. Oh, jeez. Did you have one in the airport? Medics in Copenhagen did enough to get me through the weekend. I'm home now waiting for a scan. Oh, happy Monday. I hope you had a great weekend despite that. And happy birthday to Eli Jacobs from Kill in County Kildare. Mum and Dad say have a lovely, lovely day, and lots of love from Gemma and Nina as well. Thank you for the shouts. Thank you for the happy Mondays. That's the way it works. It's nice and simple. You're in good form on a Monday because... dot, dot, dot. Bruce Springsteen plays in a minute.
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always magnificent sounding on the radio, Bruce Springsteen's Brilliant Disguise at Nova. It's time for Today in Music History. We like to, just before 11 o'clock, play a song that's related to the day in question. Today is the 7th of September. It's Keith Moon's anniversary today. Keith Moon was the drummer of The Who, and he died today in 1978. An absolute madman, absolutely undiagnosed. Roger Daltrey, frontman with The Who, would say hanging out with Keith was like walking through a minefield in hobnailed boots. Here's The Who at Nova.

0: The Who and Who Are You at Radio Nova for Keith Moon today. Keith Moon, the drummer with The Who died today in 1978. Very sad story, actually, how Keith died. You can read all about it, if you want, up on nova.ie with Today in Music History. Get my new podcast as well. It's out now, which goes through the week in music history, including Keith Moon. You can get that at nova.ie or wherever you get your podcasts from. We're at work today with Mondello. If you'd like to get behind the wheel of a Ferrari, a Porsche or an R8 supercar, check out mondellopark.ie. News at 11 coming up. The far side of that, some new orders, some Joe Jackson, some Queen and more.
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13: With the latest from the Nova Newsroom, I'm Brona Cox. The second season of UK Celebrity Traitors, and in sport, Tyson Fury claims he's looking for a new opponent. But first, Gardaí are continuing to investigate the circumstances surrounding two separate hit-and-run incidents in the Midwest over the weekend. On Friday, 16-year-old Brian Lowe died after the e-bike he was riding was struck by another vehicle in Clonlara, County Clare. Gardaí say they're interested in speaking to the driver or occupants of a gold Skoda Octavia as part of their inquiries. On Saturday, 2-year-old Peter Mulcair was killed when a Jeep struck him outside his home in Rathkeel, County Limerick. The driver of the Jeep was arrested elsewhere on suspicion of driving under the influence of an intoxicant. Fianna Fáil's annual think-in is getting underway in Tullamore, County Offaly. The party's TDs and senators are meeting ahead of the start of the new Dáil term next week. Items on the agenda today include the budget, housing, childcare and transport. Political correspondent Sean Defoe says the Justice Minister will also be telling colleagues about his plans to tighten the criteria for people applying for Irish citizenship.
2: A lot of what the Fianna Fáil think-in today is basically ministers briefing on their area and giving different presentations. And for Jim O'Callaghan, I suppose what it's aimed at, and he will say, is to tighten up the rules. People will have to be resident in the country for 8 years, which is an increase from the current 5 years. There's also going to be a language testing element, be that in English or in Irish, and also that they will have to be able to support themselves economically.
13: Five people are dead after an Amazon cargo plane overshot the runway at Miami's main airport. The aircraft burst into flames after crashing into a number of vehicles yesterday afternoon. Flights in and out of the airport have resumed following an earlier suspension.
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12: Live.
13: And the second season of UK Celebrity Traitors kicks off on the 23rd of September. The launch date was let slip by last year's winner, Joe Marler, during a live recording of the Rest is Entertainment podcast in London at the weekend. Joanne McNally, Maya Jama, Ross Kemp and James Blunt are just some of the celebrities who will appear in the upcoming series. Nova News, sport and weather are next.
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13: Starting with soccer, Arsenal manager Mikel Arteta praised his team's exceptional performance as they came from a goal down to beat Chelsea 2-1 in the Premier League. Defender Ezri Konsa made his home debut as the Gunners made it 3 wins from 3 in their title defence so far. Arteta was impressed with Konsa's performance.
16: Very English tackle, the crowd reacted immediately. You guys love them more than I go sometimes. It was great, obviously. What Ezri's done, I think he played 11 minutes. He had 5 or 6 training sessions. The way he played tonight against this opponent, playing man-to-man against João Pedro, it was phenomenal.
13: Glenn Whelan has been sacked as manager of Scottish Championship side Livingston. The former Republic of Ireland defender was appointed at the end of May following their relegation from the Premiership. Livy have won just 2 of their 5 league games so far this season, with the club's chairperson stating that mediocrity is not an acceptable solution. And in boxing, Tyson Fury claims he is looking for a new opponent despite being contracted to fight Anthony Joshua later this year. Organisers are pushing for it to be in the United States rather than Joshua's preference of Wembley Stadium, which has delayed an announcement. Fury has suggested Joshua is backing out of the bout and has called out Oleksandr Usyk to fight him instead. And that's your sport.
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13: Today will be mostly dry, although cloud and patchy outbreaks of rain will spread from the west later this afternoon and continue for much of the evening. Highest temperatures of 17 to 19 degrees. 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

Getting through Monday together here on Radio Nova. Not too bad outside the doors, bit of rain coming later, but we won't think about that for now. The job is simple. Play tunes, keep you going like this. At Nova.

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0: literally a kind of magic. A little bit of magic playing from vinyl today. Queen. A kind of. At Nova. How are you doing? This is Marty at work here today. Yeah, Freddie Mercury, we talked about this over the weekend, would have been 80 on Saturday. My little girl was 10 on Saturday. Quite the difference. And she likes a little Queen as well. And acts like one too at times. In a few minutes, I'll stick on some U2. I also will have some Doors for you before midday. And then, of course, after midday, we'll be playing Nova Noise at noon.
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2: There's a stadium in Canada called Rogers Stadium in Toronto that's been holding a series of gigs. And the last one is now under a question mark after some serious damage was caused due to high winds after a severe thunderstorm this week. And the band that were due to appear was AC/DC. How did they do it before they even got there?
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0: 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Love it. Bell X1, The Great Defector. You know, just after 10 o'clock on a Monday morning, I do this thing called Happy Monday.
1: Happy Monday!
0: And it's where you get a chance to get a shout out in and a little mention on the radio. Look at Gemma now strolling in an hour late going, oh, did I miss something? Gemma was on 087-1818-100 and I mentioned my young one turning 10 on Saturday and sharing her birthday as always with Freddie Mercury, which we love. We love that. I always march into her bedroom first thing and go, happy birthday, Freddie Mercury, and then close the door and walk out. And she's like, yeah, thanks, Dad. But Gemma says, Marty, my daughter, celebrated her 27th birthday on Saturday and she's graduated from Maynooth College. I'm a super proud mammy. Her name is Ashlyn, and your name is Gemma, and you're dead late for Happy Monday. But I'll allow it. I'll allow it today. It's grand. It's grand. We're all in good form. No Doubt and some Doors coming up for you as we head towards noon, and a heap of money up for grabs on Nova Noise coming up.
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15: With the latest from the Nova newsroom, I'm Brona Cox. The in-betweeners are back, and in sport, defender Ezri Konsa made his home debut. But first, the Taoiseach says he's open to the idea of scrapping stamp duty for first-time buyers. That's despite Taoiseach Simon Harris ruling the idea out of this year's budget. It comes as new figures show house prices rose by an average of 3.6% in the first half of the year. Taoiseach Micheál Martin wouldn't rule out getting rid of stamp duty for those trying to get on the property ladder.
16: Well, I have a favourable disposition towards it, Seamus has raised that, and I've spoken with that, and that's an issue that's still falls for discussion. Although I would say, if you look at the figures, we have made a big difference for first-time buyers with the Help to Buy scheme and with the shared equity scheme, and so the First Home scheme. The numbers now drawing down mortgages is hugely skewed in favour of first-time buyers.
15: The energy regulator is proposing lower gas rates for data centres. The CRU says large energy users would have their gas supply turned off at certain times, especially during high demand on the wider system. However, the regulator is still considering the outcome of a public consultation on the issue. Almost one in four motorists who challenged a clamping decision last year had it overturned. 54% of those clamped by APCOA, one of the biggest private clamping companies in the country, were successful when they appealed to the National Transport Authority. In total, almost 143,000 vehicles were clamped across the country last year, an increase of 18% in 2 years. Chief reporter Barry White was clamped recently outside his home, and he managed to get a refund.
17: I had a valid parking permit, but it had accidentally been displayed the wrong way around. I showed the permit to the clamping officer there and then, and I explained that I lived there, but he still refused to remove the clamp. I had to pay €125 and wait almost 2 hours before it was removed. Now, I then appealed straight away and I was refunded eventually. I got my money back about 4 or 5 days later.
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2: Live.
15: And the in-betweeners are back. Netflix has announced production has begun on a third movie. Actors Simon Bird, James Buckley, Blake Harrison and Joe Thomas will reprise their roles as Will, Jay, Neil and Simon. A trailer has been released featuring the four men struggling to start Simon's Yellow Fiat. Nova News. Sport and weather are next.
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15: Starting with soccer, Arsenal manager Mikel Arteta praised his team's exceptional performance as they came from a goal down to beat Chelsea 2-1 in the Premier League. Defender Ezri Konsa made his home debut as the Gunners made it 3 wins from 3 in their title defence so far. Arteta was impressed with Konsa's performance.
20: Very English tackle. The crowd reacted immediately. You guys love that more than I go sometimes. It was great, obviously. What Ezri's done, I think he played 11 minutes. He had 5 or 6 training sessions. The way he played tonight against this opponent, playing man-to-man against João Pedro, it was phenomenal.
15: Glenn Whelan has been sacked as manager of Scottish Championship side Livingston. The former Republic of Ireland defender was appointed at the end of May following their relegation from the Premiership. Livy have won just 2 of their 5 league games so far this season, with the club's chairperson stating that mediocrity is not an acceptable solution. And in boxing, Tyson Fury claims he is looking for a new opponent despite being contracted to fight Anthony Joshua later this year. Organisers are pushing for it to be in the United States rather than Joshua's preference of Wembley Stadium, which has delayed an announcement. Fury has suggested Joshua is backing out of the bout and has called out Alexander Usyk to fight him instead. And that's your sport.
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15: Today will be mostly dry, although cloud and patchy outbreaks of rain will spread from the west later this afternoon and continue for much of the evening. Highest temperatures of 17 to 19 degrees. 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
0: If you've ever fancied a Tesla, now's your chance. Not that we're giving one of them away, but we are giving away enough cash for you to buy one. So, and whatever else you might like, to be honest with you, this is a good chunk of change. €41,500 for grabs on Nova Noise today. We made that noise. You tell us what it is. And if you do, you get the money. My number is 4104100. It is time for Nova Noise at noon, and I'll take some calls. You make them, I'll take them. Let's be having you. 4104100. If you're calling from outside the region, put a 01 in front of that, and good luck.
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0: Radio Nova plays seriously addictive music. How are you? This is Marty at work here today. Let's do this. The Nova Noise. A while back, we made a noise. I say a while back. Quite a while back. Noise sounds like this. Your job is to tell us what we did to make that noise. And if you can, you can have some money from us. €41,500 today. Joan, you say our Nova noise is...
1: pushing an avocado stone with the lid of a coffee cup through a paper towel tube into a bin.
0: Sounds kind of familiar. We've had lots of cardboard tubes and bits and pieces pushed through them. I can't remember if there's an avocado stone there, but it's wrong. So you get that. Sorry, Joan. See you later.
1: Bye.
0: Hello, Helen. How are you today?
2: I'm grand, thanks very much.
0: No, you're mad determined to win this money. Go on, give me a guess.
2: Oh, God, aren't you right? I have tipping a mandarin orange out of a punnet and into a fridge.
0: There you are now.
2: Oh.
0: Finally for now, Suzanne, what you got?
3: Is somebody else seeing the outside flap of the leather box and popping to a pine cone onto the floor?
0: Suzanne, that is wrong. You get that.
3: Thank you.
0: Now, that's not all bad news for you today, because Pat has another game of Nova Noise today, game number 4. We play 4 times a day, 7:30, 8:30, with PJ and Jim, and then Nova Noise at noon, which we've just done, and then Pat has another game today. €41,500 for grabs. Wrong answers, like those ones there, just about to be added to nova.ie, but you can go there and look at the clues as well.
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1: What's the crack with you? This is Nova playing Seriously Addictive Music. My name is Marty, and I've worked flat out now. Flat out, working so hard to get these great big songs on the radio. 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If you've got Formula One dreams, or you know somebody in your family that does, you could try the Formula driving experience in a single-seater racing car. MondelloPark.ie for more details on all of that. In a few minutes, we'll talk about Oasis and the standing ovation for the new documentary that's out. Well, it's not out just yet, but the Irish premiere and the London premiere are happening tonight, and we'll talk about that in a few minutes. Plus, I'll stick on some Cooler Shaker for you at Nova.
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1: Oasis Don't Look Back in Anger debuted at the Venice Film Festival on Saturday, and it went down really, really well.
3: The songs are one thing, but I've forgotten what he means to people. I certainly wasn't prepared for the intense outpouring.
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3: A sense of what it meant to people.
5: Got to try and ignite something, you know what I mean?
3: You've got a chance to change the narrative of the band.
6: I heard you say
1: people. So this is the film that was made around the band's reunion and tour last year. One review said the documentary is uncharacteristically polite and sentimental. After it showed at Venice, it received an 8-minute standing ovation. But that may have been something to do with the fact that Noel and Liam were both at the screening and beaming their heads off. There's lots of stuff swirling about Oasis at the moment, including the possibility of a 12-night residency at Etihad Stadium. More shows here, nothing confirmed. Let's wait and see. Did you know, since Trump became US president for the second time, 180,000 Americans have moved abroad to live, around 10,000 of them coming to Ireland. Now, one more could be about to pack up and leave. Art Garfunkel of Simon & Garfunkel fame has announced he too is thinking of leaving. All to do with climate change and Trump's idea of what a presidency should be. So Art is considering another way of life, but he also says that Trump won't last forever. Thing is, at 84 years of age, neither will Art. If you want to take a look at some more seriously addictive music news and more, you can find it now at nova.ie.

0: Fab, Bob Marley and the Wailers. No Woman, No Cry at Radio Nova, where we play seriously addictive music. Thanks a lot for being here today. Look at the cuteness of this. A little while ago, I did a shout out for a lady called Aisling, and Aisling celebrated her 27th birthday, Saturday just gone. And she's graduated from Maynooth, and her mum is super, super proud. So we did that, right? And then a few minutes ago on 087 1818 100 rolled in.
1: 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Love you lots. 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
0: Now, you know, you could have just sent that to your mum directly rather than via the radio, but that makes it all so much more entertaining and so sweet. Thank you for the shout. That's Aisling saying hello to Mum Gemma. Right, brilliant. Dee is on the radio next. She's got your lunch break all ready to go. Three big songs from the 1980s, as always, to get underway.
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3: There's a stadium in Canada called Rogers Stadium in Toronto that's been holding a series of gigs, and the last one is now under a question mark after some serious damage was caused due to high winds after a severe thunderstorm this week, and the band that were due to appear was AC/DC. How did they do it before they even got there?
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18: With the latest from the Nova Newsroom, I'm Clodagh Byrne. Lotto players now have better odds of winning the jackpot. And in sport, Glenn Whelan has been sacked as manager of Scottish Championship side Livingston. But first, the Taoiseach and Tánaiste are at odds over potential new support for first-time buyers. Micheál Martin has said he's well disposed towards getting rid of a stamp duty for those purchasing their first home, something suggested by Fianna Fáil TD Seamus McGrath. However, Tánaiste Simon Harris said the measure is off the table for this budget. Taoiseach Micheál Martin says he is open to the idea.
19: I'm just simply giving my view, but obviously there's lots of issues on the table. Not all of them will make it over the line. But I think it was a reasonable proposal by Deputy McGrath.
18: Traffic restrictions and rolling road closures are in place in some parts of Dublin this afternoon and evening as EU agriculture ministers continue their three-day talks. They're expected between 4:45 and 6 p.m, particularly between Dublin 4 and Selbridge. There will also be restrictions between Balls Bridge and the Royal Hospital Kilmainham this evening. The informal meeting is taking place in Dublin and County Kildare as part of Ireland's presidency of the Council of the European Union. Members of the public are asked to comply with Gardaí when encountering any road closures.
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18: Lotto players now have better odds of winning the jackpot. The game has moved from 47 balls to 45, with the National Lottery saying the change will also improve the chances of winning prizes across a number of categories. Sarah Orr is the communications executive with the National Lottery. She says it's a significant change.
20: Tonight marks the very first lotto draw on a Monday, so players now have the option to play on Mondays, Wednesdays or Saturdays every week. And then the other big change, of course, it's the top prize in Lotto Plus 2. That's increasing from 250,000 to €1 million. So three big changes.
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18: Starting in sailing, they're just underway on day one of the Women's ILCA 6 World Championship in Dunleary. World number 2 Eve McMahon is among the four Irish sailors in the blue feet today. Also in the field is Olympic silver medalist Annalise Murphy, who is ending a 5-year hiatus from international competition this week. In soccer, Glenn Whelan has been sacked as manager of Scottish Championship side Livingston. The former Republic of Ireland defender was appointed at the end of May, following their relegation from the Premiership. Livy have won just 2 of their 5 league games so far this season, with the club's chairperson stating that mediocrity is not an acceptable solution. And finally, victims of flash floods in Nepal will be honoured with a moment's silence ahead of this week's Champions League matches. More than 1,300 people have been killed, while over 5,500 others are missing. UEFA President Alexander Seferin says the European football family will stand together in support of the country.
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18: Cloudy and patchy outbreaks of rain this afternoon and evening. Highest temperatures of 17 to 19 degrees. 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
3: It's Dee Woods in for Monday. Welcome to a brand new week. 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

here on The Lunch Break on Radio Nova, where the last three songs were quality tracks from the 80s. That's your 80s Lunch Rewind for today. We kicked it off with, okay, technically it wasn't their very first single, but it was the first one most people noticed. Guns N' Roses, Welcome to the Jungle, from their debut record, Aslan. This is, again, one of their very early tracks from them as well. And Elton John, I'm Still Standing, from the Too Low for Zero album. A man who's long since retired, but is going back out on the road to make good on his word. He couldn't do a couple of dates in Mexico, and he's going to do them, by God, in just over 3 weeks' time. He's going to finish out those concerts in Mexico City on October 2nd and 3rd, because he said he would. He's an Irish mommy, basically, is Elton John. He's been saying goodbye now for years. Bye-bye, bye, bye, bye, bye, bye, bye, bye, bye, bye, bye. Very good of him. The bad news is, if you are heading on the M1 this afternoon, coming out of the Port Tunnel from the city, there's a crash there between Santry and the M50 junction. It's in the last kind of 20 minutes or so, so hopefully it will be cleared in the next few, and we'll get you moving again if it's slowing you down this afternoon. Thank you for the messages on that on 087 1818 100. Always here on The Lunch Break on Radio Nova with a man who we can now say next month is coming to the Three Olympia. It's Brandon Flowers and The Killers.

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0: iconic Blondie, iconic Heart of Glass, playing on the lunch break here on Radio Nova, where we're playing the seriously addictive music, thanks to Carol Nash, rated as excellent on Trustpilot with over 975 five-star reviews as of November 2025. See carolnash.ie. So here we are, Monday the 7th of September, a momentous day if you play the National Lottery. They changed things up again. They've got rid of a couple of balls. So they have. So the odds are slightly improved then, and there's an extra draw. Tonight you can play the lotto if you fancy it. I was, you know, play responsibly and all that. Or the odds are drastically reduced if you want to win cash at this radio station, where we are now at 41,500 euro on Nova Noise. Another weekend's gone by and the noise remains. You're not playing Nova Noise at noon, Saturdays and Sundays on 440-4100, no? Well, you can play today and, of course, four times every single weekday with PJ and Jim in the morning, 7.30 and 8.30. Nova Noise at noon with Marty and after five with Pat Courtney. So that's your next chance to play. It's on Nova Drive after five this evening for 41,500 euro. And we do that the lotto doesn't. You know, we'll give you an idea what it isn't. Imagine if the lotto told you what numbers weren't going to come out. That'd be handy, wouldn't it? Check out nova.ie. All the wrong guesses so far are there. The noise itself and the eight clues. That might just be the reason you win 41,500 quid today. Best of luck. Check out nova.ie. Nova Noise lives on. Perhaps forever, but we don't think so. We reckon we're getting closer. The seriously addictive music, well, that reigns supreme forever. One of Bowie's most iconic tracks plays here next.
1: 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The Vinyl Vault. It's 7 inches of seriously addictive music, 7 days a week. 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

0: Stereophonics. Maybe tomorrow, playing on the lunch break on Radio Nova with David Bowie before that, and Life on Mars. Just a random bit of advice, but if you're one of these people, and I'm one of them, if you're one of these people who are a little bit miffed about the Christmas stuff creeping into shops already, it's more so, I think, grocery shops. There's the odd selection box and things coming along, and tins of sweets. You know where they're going. I think it's too early for Halloween. Anyway, it was this week back in 1977 that David Bowie was in a studio just outside of London with Bing Crosby to record what would become a very famous Christmas song, but for some reason had this bizarre stilted dialogue beforehand. I don't really know why.
1: Hello. You the new butler?
2: Well, it's been a long time since I've been the new anything.
1: What's happened to Hudson?
2: I guess he's changing.
1: Yeah, it does that a lot, doesn't he?
0: And it goes on for a little bit before Bing and David, two absolute legends, go into their little drummer boy duet. And in fairness, it's a quality track. Is it too early to say?
3: Can it be?
0: I know the point I'm making before you all get out to me on 087-1818-100 is it's if you think it's too early for Christmas, if Bowie was still with us, he mightn't, because he filmed that this week back in 1977. So if it seems like they really don't feel like they're in the Christmas spirit, that's why. That is why. See, I'm here to educate and play the seriously addictive music. One of the Rolling Stones' finest on the way here on Nova.
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0: still love it. Stones, Miss You, playing here on the Lunch Break on Radio Nova. It's Dee Woods in for Monday. I stand corrected. I thought it was just the supermarkets that were sneaking in some festive stuff, but Graham's been on with photographic evidence on 087-1818-100. A certain homeware store is getting everything ready on the shelves. I do realise people like to be organised. So maybe you want to start buying the bulk buying, the selection boxes or the like. But as Rachel's also mentioned on 087-1818-100, here, my partner's like a sniffer dog when it comes to sweets. So they wouldn't last 2 days in the house no matter where I tried to hide them. I totally agree. We're the same in our house. I just can't buy treats. For my own sake, not even for trying to keep the kids healthy. PJ Gallagher put it so well when he said, I can hear chocolate. I can also hear chocolate. And yeah, again, it wouldn't last 2 seconds. Let's just keep the seriously addictive music coming here for Monday. We can hear that all together and it's calorie free. And it's also just free in general. After two, I'm going to play you a band whose front woman will be here at one of the biggest gigs of the summer next year. And while granted, I don't really remember what I did yesterday, I don't remember playing this lately. So I think it's high time I played you all of that on the way here on Nova.
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7: With the latest from the Nova Newsroom, I'm Clodagh Byrne. Data centres could be getting cheaper energy rates in return for having their gas supply turned off at certain times. And in sport, the opening day of the Women's ILCA 6 World Sailing Championships has begun in Dunleary. But first, applicants for Irish citizens will have to wait 8 years to apply. On Taoiseach Micheál Martin, who was leading Fianna Fáil's annual think-in in Tullamore this morning, told reporters that planned changes for the requirements for Irish citizenship will ensure the new Irish citizens have an understanding of Ireland and the country's values. Currently, those seeking Irish citizenship must be a resident in the country for 5 years. This is to change to 8 years and will also require a language test. He also told reporters that the move will align Ireland with the requirements of other EU member states. Data centres could be getting cheaper energy rates in return for having their gas supply turned off at certain times. The CRU is proposing mandatory interruptible contracts for data centres which run on gas. There are just over 100 data centres in Ireland, which use up about a quarter of Ireland's electricity supply. However, newly built data centres must be mostly self-sufficient and run on renewable energy. Energy economist with the ESRI, Muireann Lynch, says data centres that rely on gas supply will be particularly impacted if the proposal goes ahead.
8: You can't be self-sufficient on the gas side because there's only two pipelines in. One is Corrib and it's nearly dead. So it's not the case that you can build your own gas pipe. So we can say, look, if you want to build a data centre, you have to have your own electricity generation on site, and that is a new rule. We can't do the same for the gas. So it looks like what they're saying for gas is, okay, the quid pro quo for gas is you just have to turn off your gas demand if and when we need you to.
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7: The EU, Denmark and Greenland have signed a joint declaration designed to enhance what are described as the close historical, political and economic and cultural ties between them. It comes as the Commission President visits the country and committed to funding a 200 million euro partnership package. Relations with Greenland are under the spotlight since Donald Trump insisted the territory should belong to the United States. Commission President Ursula von der Leyen says a new strategy for the Arctic is also being finalised.
9: And we know that the Arctic has become one of the places where the tectonic plates of geopolitics collide. So we have a direct stake in what happens here. And that is why we are preparing a new EU Arctic strategy to be presented this autumn.
7: Nova News. Sport and weather are next.
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7: Starting in sailing, the opening day of the Women's ILCA 6 World Sailing Championships has begun in Dunleary. The Blue Fleet features four Irish sailors, including world number one Eve McMahon. Annalise Murphy is also in action with the Olympic silver medalist, bringing her 5-year break from the sport to an end. In soccer, Belgium's Football Association says questions remain unanswered over why USA striker Folarin Balogun was allowed to play against them at the World Cup. He had a 1-game ban suspended by FIFA after Donald Trump and White House officials lobbied the governing body. The Belgian FA have asked for the issue to be discussed at next month's FIFA Council. They have also confirmed they won't support Gianni Infantino's bid for another term as FIFA president. And finally, in boxing, Tyson Fury has declared that he is looking for a new opponent, despite the fact he is scheduled to fight Anthony Joshua. The announcement for the British pair's heavyweight bout has been delayed, with organisers seeking a location in the United States, while Joshua is pushing for London's Wembley Stadium to host the event. Former world champion Fury has called out Oleksandr Usyk and believes that Joshua does not want to face him. And that's your sport.
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7: Cloudy and patchy outbreaks of rain this afternoon and evening. Highest temperatures of 17 to 19 degrees. Now you're up to date on the home of the Nova Noise with €41,500 up for grabs on Radio Nova.
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They're Paramore playing on the lunch break on Radio Nova. Hayley Williams of that band on the lineup for Slane next year alongside Fontaine's DC, which is great news. And speaking of great live music next year, tickets go on sale this Friday for quality live band. Simple Minds are coming back. It's the last date on a very big tour, so you know they're going to give it socks at Three Arena on May 17th. Gary Numan also on the bill that night. You can get your tickets this Friday or you can just win them this week on Radio Nova. Try your luck at the Nova Know-It-All quiz with PJ and Jim on Morning Glory. They do that after 9 in the mornings and the top scorer this week gets the Simple Minds tickets. Or if that hour of the day doesn't suit you, what about talking to Pat every day this week on Nova Drive? He's also got Simple Minds tickets up for grabs and he's on the air in about 45 minutes time. That's just my top advice to you. You can buy Simple Minds tickets or you can just win them here on Radio Nova.

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0: of and since Saturday night, saying she's an Irish woman like never before, fought her way into the fight of her life, and of course she came out victorious. Were you watching? Were you there maybe at Croker on Saturday? It looked absolutely epic on the telly. I mean, the shots, the crowd, the lighting, the music, the atmosphere, it just looked absolutely electric. Never mind the actual bout with Katie coming on, and she didn't even seem to notice any of it until the very end, because she's so unbelievably focused. How is she doing this? One of my favourite bits, there were many, was just while she was being interviewed, she just had to kind of pause it to say,
1: "Let me just look around for a second."
0: And then she allowed herself to drink it all in. It just looked, oh, I'm still getting goosebumps even now listening to that. Our Katie Taylor going in the history books forever, and so inspirational. I watched it with my 10-year-old daughter and 8-year-old son. But for Katie to say, I'm not sure how many other countries would allow 82,000 fans all buy tickets to watch a female athlete. It's just such a proud moment. And there was bits where they played out Steve Earle on the sound system in Croker, and he was down the road with the Water Boys in Three Arena. A mad old thing. If you were there, talk about some bragging rights into the future. You can say you were. I was on the rug at home watching it on the telly, but still, it was an absolute sight to behold. And yes, I did cry. I do regularly. I let my emotions through at live gigs. Usually it's music, but it was a live boxing gig on Saturday that I was watching on the telly. Tonight I'm going to the Oasis documentary, the premiere of Don't Look Back in Anger, and I know I will need loads of tissues. That will definitely happen. After looking at the lads at the Venice Film Festival, and they seem to be all adoring of each other, I'm already thinking about crying. Thank you for your rolling in there on 087-1818-100. So many just loving the fight on Saturday. No, I didn't think Bono looked like Keith Richards, but thank you for getting in touch, Shay. I'll put that out to you, to the Nova Nation. 087-1818-100.
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0: due to demand, an extra show has been added on June 27th. 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
1: Muse, that Starlight here on the Lunch Break on Radio Nova, where the seriously addictive music is thanks to Carol Nash. 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See carolnash.ie. Oh, I've been watching with massive goosebumps the video that Ed has just sent in here on 087 18 18 100.
2: And Theo, I was at the fight the other night, sitting up in the gods, but I didn't mind, you could see everything. I tell you, it was one of the best things I was ever at. Just the atmosphere, the boxing was like a sideshow. The atmosphere was unbelievable. Better than most gigs I ever went to. Just with the music coming on, everybody was singing, everyone was happy. Jolly, no arguments. It was an unbelievable night. Fair play to it as well for putting it on.
1: Isn't that an amazing thing to say after a night out? Just everybody just in great form, no matter where you're sitting. And they can be fairly high seats, of course, in Croker. But that video of everyone going nuts. Not Bon Jovi at Croker, Katie Taylor at Croker, and 80,000 odd people singing along during the little breaky bits where the songs come on. That just looks absolutely brilliant. Ed Bragan writes for life, as we say. And of course, then I can chalk that another one down for FOMO things. Oasis last year, tick. Katie Taylor this year, tick. The list is getting longer and longer. At least I'm going to Don't Look Back in Anger tonight, so I can cry over the stuff I missed last year even more so. Hooray! And I'll play some more tunes on the way, including a big one from the 90s from an Irish band next on Nova.
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0: Playing on Radio Nova with Mary. Actually, it's Lucy who I wanted to say hello to. Last hello of the show, going to Lucy, who I met yesterday in Swords. I was at the self-service till in Pennies at Swords Central, giving out to it for not basically scanning properly. Turns out the problem was me. And Lucy was next to me going, are you Dee Woods? Thank you for having us on, and your dad, David, who also is a big fan of Radio Nova. So nice to get in touch and to chat, and especially when I'm giving out to a machine. That happens often. If you ever see me shouting at something, it's probably AI or just my fault, but you know, let's just blame the bots for now till they can come and get me. I'm going out of here. I'll be back tomorrow from one for another lunch break. Pat Courtney's on the way with Nova Drive, your next chance to play Nova Noise and Simple Minds tickets too.
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10: With the latest from the Nova Newsroom, I'm Clodagh Byrne. Over one in five adults in Ireland were classified as obese last year. And in sport, Glenn Whelan has been dismissed as Livingston manager. But first, those applying to become an Irish citizen must show a capacity to contribute to society, according to the Taoiseach. Justice Minister Jim O'Callaghan is bringing new proposals before the Cabinet later this week to tighten up citizenship applications. He's told the Fianna Fáil Think-In this will include changes to how long someone has had to been in the state to apply for citizenship. Taoiseach Micheál Martin believes the measures are fair.
11: The residency would go from 5 to 8 years. Also, in terms of language, English language and somebody basic Irish language familiarisation would be aspects of that, and an understanding of Ireland, obviously, and the values in our country, and also ensuring that with citizenship comes the capacity to contribute to society.
10: Over one in five adults in Ireland were classified as obese last year. New figures from the European Commission show 22.1% of adults here are considered excessively overweight. This is the fourth highest rate of obesity in the EU, following Malta, Latvia and Finland. Professor of Metabolic Medicine at UCD, Carl LaRue, says treating obesity would prevent people from dying younger.
12: So obesity is the primary driver of the cardio-kidney liver metabolic syndrome. That means the main driver of people dying earlier starts often with obesity. So if we can treat the disease of obesity, we can disrupt all these complications of obesity that will allow patients not only to live longer, but also to live better.
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9: Live.
10: Ticketmaster has been accused of misleading commercial practice in connection with ticket sales for the Oasis concerts at Croke Park last year. The case was before Dublin District Court this morning and stems from an investigation by the CCPC. The company faces two charges under the Consumer Protection Act over information provided to people who bought platinum tickets for the sold-out reunion gigs in Dublin last August. A representative told the court he anticipated the case was fully contested and advised that the defence believed it would call a dozen or so witnesses and expert evidence. The judge adjourned the case for mention until October 5th. Nova News. Sport and weather are next.
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10: Starting in soccer, Glenn Whelan has been dismissed as Livingston manager. The Scottish Championship club appointed the former Republic of Ireland and Stoke City midfielder in May after they were relegated from the top tier. Livingston's chairperson stated that mediocrity is not an acceptable solution following confirmation of Whelan's departure. Meanwhile, all of this week's Champions League games will be preceded by a moment of silence for victims of the flash floods in Nepal. The catastrophe has led to the deaths of more than 1,300 people, while over 5,500 people are still missing. UEFA President Alexander Seferin says the European football family will stand together in support of the country. Meanwhile, English Championship club Middlesbrough could potentially look for compensation after their kit was damaged in last week's match against Burnley. The pitch at Turf Moor contained a green chemical that ruined their white kit. Kitmen were left baffled after industrial stain remover failed to clean the kits. And that's your sport.
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10: Cloudy and patchy outbreaks of rain this afternoon and evening. Highest temperatures of 17 to 19 degrees. 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

Good afternoon, and welcome to Nova Drive with Pat Courtney, the radio show that brings mediocrity within everyone's reach. However, there's an excellent prize this week, and if you haven't heard about it, I'll tell you about it after Aerosmith, Supertramp and Radiohead on Nova.

0: the addictive Aerosmith. Supertramp at Radiohead on Nova Drive with Pat Courtney, the simplest mind on radio, which is what it's all about this week. Because Simple Minds will be here in the spring with the keyboard god, Gary Newman. Well, the scramble for tickets breaks out on Friday, the same day that you could win 5 for yourself to bring 4 friends to the gig. How? Well, you sit tight and I'll tell you. After Kaiser Chiefs, Eagle Eye and Oasis.
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0: Okay. Nova Drive at Pat Courtney, Kaiser Chiefs, Eagle Eye Cherry, and Oasis all in a row. Oh, by the way, they were, what was the film festival? They got a standing ovation for the latest documentary, Don't Look Back in Anger. What was the film festival? Where were they? Oh, my God, I had it in front of me just before. I can't find the thing now. Oh, there it is, yeah. 8 minutes standing ovation at the Venice Film Festival on the weekend for Don't Look Back in Anger. Got to hand it to them. Well, I could be handing you something you really want, too, at the end of this week. The Great Simple Minds Gary Numan ticket giveaway, day one. 5 for Friday for yourself and 4 friends. Well, that's... hey, keep going. That's good. That's the what, and here's the how. It is, as I say in all the ads...
1: simple.
0: It is. Play a Simple Minds or a Gary Numan song. You start phoning 01-440-4100. Same one you used to get straight through, same one you used to get onto the Nova Noise. 01-440-4100. The first call I answer when the song ends, you get a Friday's draw. Now that Simple Minds or Gary Numan song could happen at any moment this afternoon. So as it says in Mark chapter 13, verses 13 to 37, be on your guard, stay awake, because you never know when the time will come. Also stay awake for the knack. St. Mark didn't actually say that bit.
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6: I'm West Cork, born and raised, but I live Monday to Friday in the city. I'm a Pisces, so people say I'm like attracted to the water. This is where I'm comfortable. 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
1: Nova Drive for Pat Courtney and Corner Shop, and the Canuck was on just before that. Budget tax cuts. Well, let's hear what Clodagh has to say in two. I'll have the rest of this song here on the radio after 4 o'clock. And a quick look back at the Waterboys gig on Saturday night. What a gig!
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5: I'm West Cork, born and raised, but I live Monday to Friday in the city. I'm a Pisces, so people say I'm like attracted to the water. This is where I'm comfortable. It's just me and the water and the wind and the boat, and I love it. Some mornings we come in and there's ice on the boat, so we'd need to warm up after and we'd have a cup of Barry's tea. 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
12: With the latest from the Nova Newsroom, I'm Clodagh Byrne. Ticketmaster has been accused of breaching consumer law in connection with ticket sales for the Oasis reunion concerts at Croke Park last year. And in sport, the opening day of the Women's ILCA 6 World Sailing Championships has begun in Dunleary. But first, budget tax cuts will be modest for the majority of people, according to the Minister for Public Expenditure. Jack Chambers said the measures will cost the state 1.5 billion euro a year, but will only be worth a few hundred euro to most people. He was speaking as Fianna Fáil's TDs and senators discussed the budget at a party meeting in Offaly. Jack Chambers says they want to give something back while still being responsible.
0: I'm very clear that it is modest and the adjustments will amount to, you know, it could be a few hundred euro depending on your income, which I know on an annualised basis will be perceived as modest amongst the public. But most people working in the economy want to ensure that they have a job in 5 years' time.
12: Ticketmaster has been accused of breaching consumer law in connection with ticket sales for the Oasis reunion concerts at Croke Park last year. The case was before Dublin District Court this morning and stems from an investigation by the CCPC. Katie Gallagher reports.
13: Ticketline Unlimited Company, trading as Ticketmaster, faces two charges under the Consumer Protection Act over information provided to Oasis concertgoers who bought platinum tickets. The first charge alleges that the firm engaged in a misleading commercial practice by offering platinum tickets in a manner likely to deceive consumers regarding the product's main characteristics and specifications. The second alleges that Ticketmaster provided material information concerning ticket prices in a manner that was unclear, unintelligible, ambiguous or untimely. A representative for the company told the court he anticipated the case will be fully contested and advised that the defence believed it would call a dozen or so witnesses and expert evidence. The prosecutor said he had informed the defence he would seek a four-week adjournment to deal with disclosure and evidence. The judge adjourned the case for mention until October 5th.
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2: Live.
12: A Dublin senator is proposing plans to redevelop the former Carlton Cinema into housing. It has been vacant for more than three decades and was recently purchased by Transport Infrastructure Ireland. The site on O'Connell Street is to be redeveloped with an underground Metrolink station to be built. Fianna Fáil spokesperson for Dublin, Senator Mary Fitzpatrick, says it's an opportunity to deliver affordable housing on the city's main thoroughfare.
14: There has been a number of planning permissions applied for and granted for that site, but this one now, the fact that the state is going to own the site means there's a really unique opportunity, I believe, to create housing, to give people the opportunity to live on O'Connell Street again.
12: Nova News, sport and weather are next.
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12: The opening day of the Women's ILCA 6 World Sailing Championships has begun in Dunleary. The Blue Fleet features four Irish sailors, including world number one Eve McMahon. Annalise Murphy is also in action, with the Olympic silver medalist bringing her five-year break from the sport to an end. Meanwhile, in soccer, all of this week's Champions League games will be preceded by a moment's silence for the victims of flash floods in Nepal. The catastrophe has led to the deaths of more than 1,300 people, while over 5,500 people remain missing. UEFA President Alexander Seferin says the European football family will stand together in support of the county. Meanwhile, Belgium's Football Association says questions remain unanswered over why USA striker Folarin Balogun was allowed to play against them at the World Cup. He had a one-game ban suspended by FIFA after Donald Trump and the White House officials lobbied the governing body. The Belgian FA have asked for the issue to be discussed at next month's FIFA Council. They've also confirmed they won't support Gianni Infantino's bid for another term as FIFA president. And that's your sport.
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12: dry with clear spells tonight and a chance of light showers drifting in from the west towards morning. Lowest temperatures of 10 to 12 degrees. 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
19: With seriously addictive music.

Overdrive with Pat Courtney, Coldplay, and Fleetwood Mac just before. Yes, they're in. Well, you have to water boys on Saturday night. Yes, Eddie, I totally agree with you. I was talking to Big Lar from Blanche about it as well. Eddie's saying, weren't the water boys absolutely class the other night? And got even better with Steve Earle. That's funny, because Big Lar was just saying exactly the same thing. Eddie's saying, class gig. Oh, seriously. What a show. Energetic, organized chaos. They're all such rock stars. You know, Brother Paul, he plays those keyboards like riding a surfboard in a Force 9 gale. Brilliant to see Steve Earle again too, although I hope he's all right, because he's, you know, he's looking a bit road-worn these days. But oh, I have to tell you about a bloke I met queuing for the bar. After The Clash and T-Rex on Nova.

0: Addictive. Another driver pack according to The Clash. Rocking the Casbah. And T-Rex was on before that. Yeah, the Waterboys gig on them. The Waterboys gig on Saturday night. God, it was good. But I have to tell you about this fellow I met. Well, he and I were been in the queue for the bar, right? He wasn't having a good night, this guy. Well, he was. He had a good concert night, but he'd had a bad day. He's in a card-only bar, and he'd left his phone on the bus and had all his cards in. But this Galway man, anyway, his left arm, from his shoulder right down to his fingertips, you could just see a thumb coming out of the end of the big, big, big bandage. I mean, really big bandage. And immobilized as well, right? So I said, what have you done to yourself? He's got burns in there, which was kind of obvious. How? He's got wet wood, right? Wet firewood. I go, what? And he says, it doesn't light. And I go, yeah, I know. So what does he do? Yep, you're with me. He puts petrol on it. Now, what does petrol do when it's on water? Exactly. Just floats around. He then puts a match to it. So he says, when I felt my T-shirt and my left ear getting hot, he looks down and his left arm is on fire. Literally. And he's going to need skin grafts. But he proceeded to tell me the story of a guy in his village who got third-degree burns to his nose. And he needed skin grafts as well. And you know the part of the anatomy the skin grafts generally come from? It's a bit behind you. So, of course, this guy's nicknamed now around the village. You know what it is, don't you? Yep, his arse features. Please hold for Otis.
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0: Not much to report in the traffic, but over on the north side, Infirmary Road is closed in both directions. There's a serious incident. I don't know what it is, but it's a big one. And there are diversions in place. The guards are there. And there will be extra pain in the surrounding areas because those two are being, Infirmary Road has been closed in both directions. So, of course, it's going to have to go somewhere. 4404100 gets you straight through to Pat Nav at 087-1818-100 is the WhatsApp. If you are not up to speed with how you can get yourself in the draw to win the tickets to go and see Simple Minds and Gary Newman in the spring, I will tell you after the Police and Otis Redding in about a minute. It's bang on 4:30. Clodagh, what's happening?
13: Well, Pat, on Taoiseach Micheál Martin has announced planned changes of Irish citizenship applications. Meanwhile, Ticketmaster has been accused of breaching consumer law in connection with ticket sales for the Oasis reunion concerts at Croke Park last year. A €200 million partnership package has been announced between the EU and Greenland. And finally, airline passengers travelling through Europe are being warned of potential delays as border checks tighten when entering the Schengen area. In sport, Glenn Whelan has been dismissed as Livingston manager. The Scottish Championship club appointed the former Republic of Ireland and Stoke City midfielder in May after they were relegated from the top tier. All of this week's Champions League games will be preceded by a moment's silence for victims of the flash floods in Nepal. And finally, the opening day of the Women's ILCA 6 World Sailing Championships has begun in Dunleary. Dry with clear spells tonight and the chance of light showers drifting in from the west towards morning. Lowest temperatures of 10 to 12 degrees. We'll have more news for you at 5. This is Clodagh for Nova.

0: Addictive, Nova Drive, The Pack, Courtney, The Police. We know what that song's called anyway. Well, actually it's not, is it? It's Message in the Bottle. Hello, The Spreading. We're sitting on the dock of the bay before. Perfect for all you Americans on your Labor Day off. Ironic that on Labor Day, most of the country won't actually be doing any, but, you know. Yes, it's day one. Day one of the great Simple Minds, Gary Newman, ticket giveaway. 5 for Friday for yourself and 4 friends. That is the what, and here is the how. It is...
1: Simples.
0: I play a Simple Minds, or a Gary Newman song for that matter, okay? And you start phoning now, okay? 01-440-4100. It's the same one you use for the Nova Noise and just anything else to get straight through, but 01-440-4100. Now, the first call I answer, when that song ends, you're in. You get in Friday's draw. The Simple Minds or the Gary Newman song could happen at any moment this afternoon. All right? So stay awake. And please hold for what we're going to play for you next. I'll get Puddle of Mud on.
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0: 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We're all in there. New citizenship rules. Clodagh has more in two. Have the rest of that song. David Bowie's on the list of things to do after five as well. As is the €41,500 Nova Noise jackpot. And I still haven't played my Simple Minds song.
1: 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Jen Jarmad Air Druggy V Rock and Roll Marlon Vogertis Moen Chocton Show in Nijig Noka Ni. 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
1: A Borna Carthan and Chopton Show in Nijig Upto Kuig, be David Bowie Uggs, Mick Jagger, Lena Lagan, the Euron, Martha Reeves, and the Vandellas dancing in the street. On Chopton Show, Gavi looks a shock day. Kyler Mer, Steely Dan, co-founder Walter Becker.
3: Becker's personal website says he passed away today but gives no cause of death. He was 67 years old.
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1: 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Horla and Taylor Hawkins tribute concert in Wembley. Amasta Hallian Thorry, Erin Ordon, Lish the Foo Fighters, be Sir Paul McCartney, Queen, August ACDC.
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17: With the latest from the Nova newsroom, I'm Clodagh Byrne. Airline passengers are being advised to allow time when travelling through Europe as fingerprint checks tighten. And in sport, fixture details have been confirmed for the semi-finals of the men's FAI Cup. But first, a language test and longer residency periods are among the changes that could be introduced for citizenship applications. Justice Minister Jim O'Callaghan will bring the proposals to Cabinet later this week. Applicants will also need to prove they are self-sufficient. American Ryan Friesen has been living here for almost 5 years. He says he was disappointed to learn of the news.
18: We had arranged our lives around this five-year time frame, and so that's how we set everything up. Getting the news is a bit having the rug pulled out from under us. Now, I don't necessarily disagree with everything that's being proposed. Civics text makes sense. Being proficient in one of the main official languages makes sense. But to change the time frame like that puts a massive burden on people in my situation.
17: Airline passengers are being advised to allow time when traveling through Europe as fingerprint checks tighten. The EU's entry-exit system records the fingerprints and facial images of non-EU nationals travelling to the Schengen area for short stays. Border officials had been allowed to revert to passport stamps when queues built up. However, that's no longer possible from today. Owen Corrie, editor of Travel Extra, says while Irish people are not subject to the checks, they may still get caught up in delays.
19: Allow time if you've got a British passport is not that big a problem if you've got an Irish passport, because it tends to be when you land and it tends to be there that you're probably getting through 30-40 minutes after you're supposed to.
17: Gardaí and emergency services are at the scene of a road crash on Parkgate Street in Dublin. The collision happened at about 1:15 this afternoon. Infirmary Road is closed off in both directions. Officers say no further information is available.
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9: Live.
17: Donald Trump is renaming another part of the United States. This time, he is crossing off the name New Mexico in a series of posts on Truth Social. He's replaced it with New America. The White House has shared the image on its X account. Nova News, sport and weather are next.
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17: Tyson Fury says he's looking at alternative opponents. Despite being contracted to face Anthony Joshua in a blockbuster all-British showdown, the fight is yet to be officially announced amid ongoing discussions over whether it should take place in the UK or the US. Fury has suggested Joshua is delaying the deal and has even called out Alexander Usyk. Boxing commentator Adam Smith believes the bout will eventually take place.
21: I'm sure that Eddie and Anthony are trying to get everything they want. If it has to be in America, they've got to get paid more money. They've got to have a... Because the contract says it's going to happen in the UK, which is right. It should happen in London. However, it's better happening than not happening at all.
17: And finally, in soccer, fixture details have been confirmed for the semi-finals of the men's FAI Cup. Bohemians host Waterford on Friday, October 9th at 7:45. And Galway United are at home against Derry City on Saturday, October 10th at 3 p.m. And that's your sport.
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0: Big one north side. Infirmary Road is closed in both directions because of a serious crash at about 1:15. Bad crash on Parkgate Street. Diversions are in place. The guards are there. And there'll be extra traffic all around the area because of the closure. Breakdown on the M50 south between junctions 4 and 5. 5. It's in lane 1. And Patnav Roadies, can you use the WhatsApp 0871818100 while the main number is bunged up with Nova Noise calls?
2: Good evening, Pat. Just to let you know, there's an accident, not very bad, it's just a little bump between junction 12 and 11 on the M50 northbound. That's Richie and Drogheda.
0: Pat Navrodi, Trevor says there's a breakdown on the M50 in between exits 4 and 5. I think I just told you about that one. Heading south, and lashing rain in Kildare and Meath. Rachel was on the WhatsApp wishing she hadn't worn flip-flops on the school run. John sent me video from an apocalyptic Enfield. And Joan is sitting in the car with rain pouring down and the thunder clattering. 0871818100 is the WhatsApp number.
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17: Dry with clear spells tonight and a chance of light showers drifting in from the west towards morning. Lowest temperatures of 10 to 12 degrees. 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
0: The Nova Noise. Yep, lovely even number. And here is the Nova Noise. But what made the Nova Noise when we made it? 4404100, that's the only number to ring. Be very accurate when you tell me what you think made the Nova Noise in the first place. That's the way you win the 41 and a half grand this afternoon. And I will only take 3 calls, so once you start phoning, yep, don't stop. And you should start phoning now.
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0: 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Nova, Drive of Pat Courtney. Red Hot Chili Peppers, Scar Tissue, The Darkness and the ELO before we got there. On Friday, I got a WhatsApp to +353 from where you are, 87181810 from Ralph, somewhere in Illinois. It's about the internationally famous Nova Noise, and Ralph says quite simply, will someone win it in my lifetime?
1: That's a very expansive question.
0: It is, and I went back to him and I said, well, it depends, Ralph, what age are you? He says 70 on Sunday. Well, Ralph, I'm saying nothing and I'll keep saying it. Oh, by the way, Ralph, happy birthday for yesterday, my man, yes. And thanks for the message. 41.5 grand for this Nova Noise. What made it the first place? 4404100 three calls. Hello, Nova Drive.
2: Hey, Pat, it's Yana. How are you?
0: Yana, haven't heard from you in ages.
2: I know, and I'm actually looking for my... I didn't expect you to answer that quickly. I have...
0: Are you looking for your guest? Would you want to...
2: I'm looking for my guest.
0: Well, I'll put you on hold. I'll come back to you, all right?
2: Okay, great. Thanks. All right.
0: Maria, I just met a bloke named Maria.
3: Hi, very much.
0: What do you got?
3: Right. I think it is an orange being thrown into a biscuit barrel and bouncing around a bit. Sake.
0: Steady.
3: Oh, well.
0: Oh, well.
3: Back to the drawing board again.
0: Okay.
3: Thanks, Pat.
0: Right.
3: Bye-bye.
0: Right, Yana, are you sorted?
2: I'm sorted.
0: What do you got for me?
2: Okay, this is what it is, and I know it.
0: Oh, right, okay, yeah.
2: Okay, it's dropping a hollowed-out pomegranate shell into a plastic-lined kitchen food waste caddy where it hits once and briefly rocks or wobbles before settling.
0: That's not what it is.
2: Boo.
0: Who? Don't leave us along next time. Give me a call.
2: Okay.
0: Cheers, Yana.
2: Talk to you later. Bye.
0: Derek, what do you got for me?
4: Is it a grapefruit rolling to a bucket?
0: Cheers, Derek. Gone. I'll throw another 50 at it. 41,550 for tomorrow morning with PJ and Jim's first game at 7:30. Eagles will land here shortly.
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6: There's a stadium in Canada called Rogers Stadium in Toronto that's been holding a series of gigs, and the last one is now under a question mark after some serious damage was caused due to high winds after a severe thunderstorm this week, and the band that were due to appear was AC/DC. How did they do it before they even got there?
7: Nova Lunch Break with Dee Woods.
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0: Seriously addictive. Nova Drive with Pat Courtney. The Eagles just taking it easy. There's an accident on the M50 North. It's a junction 11 for Tala, and it's blocking lane 3, the far right-hand one, and adding to the pain between Fairhouse 12 and Mad Cow 9. Car down on the M50 in between exits 4 and 5. That's as you head southbound. And Infirmary Road has fully reopened. Good news there in both directions. 4404100 gets you straight through to Patton Ave. 0871818100. Oh, by the way, I still haven't played my Simple Minds song for this afternoon. And if you don't know what you have to do when you hear it, I'll tell you after 5:30, okay? And I have REO Speedwagon and David Bowie on the way. David Bowie's just about a minute away. Just gone 5:30. Clodagh, what's happening?
1: Well, Pat, on Taoiseach Micheál Martin has announced planned changes of Irish citizenship applications. Meanwhile, Ticketmaster has been accused of misleading commercial practice over the sale of tickets for last year's Oasis concerts in Croke Park. A €200 million partnership package has been announced between the EU and Greenland. And airline passengers travelling through Europe are being warned of potential delays as border checks tighten when entering the Schengen area. In sport, Glenn Whelan has been dismissed as Livingston manager after just 9 games in charge. Former Swansea City boss Alan Sheehan has just been announced as assistant coach for the Welsh national team. All of this week's Champions League games will be preceded by a moment's silence for victims of the flash floods in Nepal. And finally, the opening day of the Women's ILCA 6 World Sailing Championships has begun in Dunleary. Dry with clear spells tonight and the chance of light showers drifting from the west towards morning. Lowest temperatures of 10 to 12 degrees. We'll have more news for you at 6. This is Clodagh for Nova.

0: There is the addictive Nova driver pack, Courtney, and REO Speedwagon. David Bowie's Starman was on before that. Speaking of which, just over a week ago, NASA fired off its next generation telescope into space.
1: 3, 2, 1, ignition and liftoff. Go Falcon Heavy and go Roman Space Telescope.
0: The Nancy Grace Roman Telescope has a field of vision 100 times bigger than both the Hubble and the James Webb Space Telescopes. And the mission is to explore dark energy, black holes, and other mysteries of the universe. It is so powerful, it could be looking at 100,000 new planets out there. And yet, it's still not powerful enough to find a Dunn's Supermarket staff member when you're standing like an idiot at the self-checkout waiting to prove you're over 18. I can see Blue Oyster Cult from here, might you?
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0: the addictive Nova Drive with Pat Courtney, powered by the Honda. This is a full hybrid, mind you. Designed for everyday life with its dynamic electrified performance. It's on show now at honda.ie. We're not to get our hopes up, our tax hopes up, apparently, for the budget. Claude is here in two. And it's all about Simple Minds this week, yes. Day one of the Great Simple Minds Gary Newman ticket giveaway. 5 for Friday for yourself and 4 friends. And that's what prizes. And here's how you get into the draw for it. I have kept it simple. It's
1: Simples.
0: I play a Simple Minds song, or a Gary Newman song for that matter. You start phoning 01440 4100, and the first call I answer when the song ends, you get in Friday's draw. And that Simple Minds of Gary Newman song could still be on. Well, it is, because I haven't played it this afternoon. So it has to be after 6 o'clock. And here's the rest of the hour's music in an astonishing 20 seconds.

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0: 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Be a legend. 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
13: With the latest from the Nova Newsroom, I'm Clodagh Byrne. There are calls for private clamping operators to be brought before the Oireachtas Transport Committee to disclose how much money they make. And in sport, fixture details have been confirmed for the semi-finals of the Men's FAI Cup. But first, the Public Expenditure Minister has poured cold water over tax expectations for the budget. After Taoiseach Simon Harris earlier said this will be a budget which rewards hard-working people, Jack Chambers has stressed that reward will be modest. The Fianna Fáil Minister says the total package will benefit people to the tune of a few hundred euro a year.
14: When you have a tax package that in its total amount amounts to 1.5 billion euro, that is modest. And it'll take a series of budgets for people to see, you know, the real improvement in terms of keeping more of their take-home pay. But that's the honest position that I'm giving in the context of the budget.
13: There are calls for private clamping operators to be brought before the Oireachtas Transport Committee to disclose how much money they make. Figures from the National Transport Authority shows almost 143,000 vehicles were clamped last year, an increase of 18% in 2 years. The APCOA alone clamped more than 123,000 vehicles nationwide during 2024 and 2025. But private operators do not have to reveal how much of their revenue comes from clamping. AIN2 leader Pádraig Tobin says that must change.
15: We also believe that the committee in Leinster House, the Oireachtas Committee on Transport, should be bringing these companies in before them to investigate what's happening. The minister needs to keep a far closer eye on what happens. Key to this, I believe, via legislation, these clamping companies should make public all the financial aspects of their trade.
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1: Live.
13: The former Carlton Cinema on Dublin's O'Connell Street could be redeveloped for affordable housing. Senator Mary Fitzpatrick is proposing building housing at the now state-owned site, which has also been earmarked for a Metrolink station. The land has been vacant for over 30 years, with the conversion of derelict sites to housing one of Dublin City's Task Force 10 big moves. Senator Fitzpatrick says it's a unique opportunity.
16: So my proposal is that between the Department of Housing and the Department of Transport, that government gets them to commit to not only deliver the metro on the site, but also to deliver housing and affordable housing. So partner with the LDA, potentially, the Land Development Agency. But I think this site is unique. The opportunity it presents for the city.
13: Nova News, sport and weather are next.
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13: Starting with boxing, Tyson Fury has declared that he is looking for a new opponent, despite the fact that he has a contract to fight Anthony Joshua. The announcement for the British pair's heavyweight bout has been delayed, with organisers seeking a location in the United States, while Joshua is pushing for London's Wembley Stadium to host the event. Former world champion Fury has called out Alexander Usyk and believes that Joshua does not want to face him. Boxing commentator Adam Smith believes the bout will eventually take place.
17: I'm sure that Eddie and Anthony are trying to get everything they want. If it has to be in America, they've got to get paid more money. They've got to have a... Because the contract says it's going to happen in the UK, which is right. It should happen in London. However, it's better happening than not happening at all.
13: Meanwhile, at home in soccer, fixture details have been confirmed for the semi-finals of the Men's FAI Cup. Bohemians host Waterford on Friday, October 9th at 7:45. And Galway United are at home against Derry City on Saturday, October 10th at 3 p.m. And that's your sport.
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18: The accident on the M50 northbound Junction 11 for Tala has been cleared away, but there was pain between Fairhouse Junction 12 and the Mad Cow Junction 9, so it's a fair bet that's probably still fairly bad. Car down on the M50 in between exits 4 and 5 heading south, and the pain is between the M1 interchange and Ballymun Junction 4. Lights are out on Donnybrook Road at Eglinton Road, and Patnav Roadies get straight through on 01 440 4100. Hello, Nova Drive.
19: Nova Drive. I think it should be called Nova Park with the way the traffic is at the moment, Pat.
18: Nova trying to drive. Where are you?
19: Kilshane Road is just bumper to bumper all the way down from Jabba Republic to Kilshane Cross. You can't get out of it.
18: God, it's like a sentence.
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18: 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Steve, thanks for ringing.
19: No worries. Over and under.
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13: Dry with clear spells tonight and a chance of light showers drifting in from the west towards morning. Lowest temperatures of 10 to 12 degrees. 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

Nova Drive with Pat Courtney. Into the chock of a snow patrol and watching from the comfort of the flight deck as Kate Bush goes running up another hill. You're welcome to it. Get those steps in, girl. I'm in a WhatsApp group called Rugby Buddies. And as these things do, it, you know, occasionally strays away from the original idea. But Paul was onto us all just before. It was just before 2 o'clock. And he was saying, 4 massive US Air Force Chinook helicopters just flew over my house, presumably on the way to Baldonnell, carrying, in his words, the beast. And more of the presidential entourage, the noise was unreal. Well, O'Donnell himself won't be here till the weekend, when he'll visit President Catherine. But the security operation will be absolutely massive. So, you know, the choppers were probably part of all that. Just that they'd want to keep him off O'Connell Street. Just dangerous. He appears in my music news about 6:30, courtesy of Bruce Springsteen's latest feature-length concert film. Oh, and I still haven't played my Simple Minds song yet. Here are the Stones on Nova.

0: There is the Addictive Nova. Driver Pat Courtney, Jumping Jack Flash was on just before, playing on the stereo of the Honda, discovering our driving potential, and with the 5-year warranty and 3-year servicing, thrown in. It's all at nova.ie. Oh, was that a Simple Minds song I heard? Right. You know the deal? The first call I take after the Simple Minds song finishes, you're in the draw for the tickets. That one. Hello, Nova Drive. Pat speaking.
1: Hello, Pat. Hi, Dave here. How are you?
0: You didn't ring to ask me that, Dave. You're hoping against hope that you're the first call I've taken after the song.
1: I kind of am, yeah.
0: Well, you are.
1: Excellent.
0: Yes, and you're in the draw. Can you hold on for me?
1: Lovely. Thanks a million.
0: I promise there's none of that crap hold music.
1: That's okay, thank God.
0: Absolutely. Meanwhile, I'll move to music news. It's coming between you two and the bus, who also happens to appear in the music news.
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0: If the copyright owners win those cases, that means AI companies will have to pay up for licensing deals to cover any past and future training. Well, now, Trump's personal Department of Justice has come through the door feet first and said, in a nutshell, that OpenAI should be able to do whatever it wants with copyright-protected works. After all, that's what the megalomaniac wants, and to hell with paying creatives for what they own.
1: It is great to be in Philadelphia!
0: Bruce Springsteen has told us he's releasing a new concert film via streaming, and it's going to be here.

Why don't you tell us what you really think, Bruce? It's called Land of Hope and Dreams, American Tour, Philadelphia Freedom Cut. And it will stream from Wednesday, but his website's not saying where just yet. I will keep an eye on it for you. Music news, yours, nowhere to go. Yep, nova.ie.

0: The only fly in the ointment is Pat Courtney. You can't win them all. Bruce Springsteen. Nuala was on WhatsApp on 087 18 18 100 with late dispatches, because I was talking before about the everyone, we all have the same face when we're waiting at the self-checkout thing, and we're waiting for a supermarket employee. It always happens to me in Dunay's boutique, you know, to come over and confirm that we are actually over 18. And Nuala was on, she said, isn't it a wonder the scanners can't count wrinkles to determine underage alcohol consumers? That kind of scanner would call an ambulance for some of us, Nuala. Anita's there in Illinois on the WhatsApp as well. Sipping on a Tia Maria with plenty of ice because it's Labor Day long weekend over there. How you, Carl? He's got his feet up. He sent me a picture. The irony of Labor Day being that most of the country won't be doing any. Katie Taylor chose a very auspicious date to do what she did in Croke Park on Saturday night. Although today's the actual day. In 1892, the first heavyweight title boxing match was fought with gloves under the Marquess of Queensberry rules. And it ended when James Gentleman Jim Corbett knocked out John L. Sullivan in the 21st round. BDA knocked him out in a very gentlemanly way, of course. And that was in Louisiana. And on that same subject, Bren was on. He says, hey, Pat. Hey, Bren. Katie Taylor Boulevard rolls off the tongue. Or even meet you on the KTB in Bray. So Sinead might need a Sinead O'Connor Ave as well. He says, Bray has them all. Yeah, I think is that all I have? Oh, yes. I tell you what, too. Big Lar from Blanche, he and I were talking about the Waterboys gig on Saturday night, which some of us went to.
1: It just got better and better. They played. They were amazing musicians. Each of them were playing three different instruments.
0: The energy, energetic, organized chaos. Yeah. They're all such rock stars. Like Brother Paul, he plays those keyboards like riding a surfboard in a Force 9 Gale. Like
1: unbelievable. Now, when he came out front then with the, whatever you call it,
0: the guitar keyboard thing. Yeah. It was brilliant to see Steve Earle again, too, although I hope he's all right, though, because he's looking a bit road-worn these days.
1: Well, he has some... I didn't know. The wife says, here you go, Galway girl, and he was brilliant. Of course he looked a bit ropey, but Jesus, seven wives would do that to you, Pat. You know what I mean?
0: Yes. And now, let's all play Guess the Next DJ.
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0: It was The Addictive, Nova Drive with Pat Courtney, and all the crying songs there. Prince and When Doves Cry, and before that, The Cure was on. Boys, don't cry. To which Barry commented on the WhatsApp 0871818100. He says, boys, don't cry unless they are supporters of Man United, which I am, he said. Yeah, you guys, you haven't had a great time in recent times. Sure you haven't. This one here. We'll be on the radio after 7 o'clock. Greg Garkin's going to play it. I hope you can stay dry this evening. Got to really throw it down over music today for sure. Thanks to some video that you sent me on WhatsApp. So good. Stay dry. Waving.
1: The Nova Noise remains unsolved. Which is weird, because so many of you know.
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0: Yeah.
2: Yeah.
0: Yeah.
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3: With the latest from the Nova Newsroom, I'm Clodagh Byrne. Ticketmaster has been accused of misleading commercial practice over the sale of tickets for last year's Oasis concerts in Croke Park. And in sport, fixture details have been confirmed for the semi-finals of the Men's FAI Cup. But first, a language test and longer residency periods are among the changes that could be introduced for citizenship applications. Justice Minister Jim O'Callaghan will bring the proposals to Cabinet later this week. Applicants will also need to prove they are self-sufficient. American Ryan Friesen has been living here for almost 5 years. He said he was disappointed to learn the news.
14: We had arranged our lives around this five-year time frame, and so that's how we set everything up. Getting the news is a bit having the rug pulled out from under us. Now, I don't necessarily disagree with everything that's being proposed. Civics text makes sense. Being proficient in one of the main official languages makes sense. But to change the time frame like that puts a massive burden on people in my situation.
3: Ticketmaster has been accused of misleading commercial practice over the sale of tickets for last year's Oasis concerts in Croke Park. The case was before Dublin District Court this morning, following an investigation by the CCPC. The company faces two charges under the Consumer Protection Act over information provided to those who bought platinum tickets. A representative told the court he anticipated the case will be fully contested and advised the defence believe it would call a dozen or so witnesses and expert evidence. The case has been adjourned until October 5th.
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1: Live.
3: Data centres could be offered cheaper gas rates in exchange for losing supply at certain times of the day. The CRU is proposing data centres are forced into mandatory interruptible contracts, which would see their gas supply turned off at certain times. The energy regulator launched a public consultation in June and is yet to make a decision on the outcome. Sinn Féin MEP Lynn Boylan doesn't think it's enough to discourage new data centres being built here in the future.
15: I think all of the mood music that's coming out of the government is come here, build your data centres, and whatever we need to do to change, to facilitate that, to make that cheaper for you, we're going to do. That seems to be the government's message. And at the time when we are complete outliers in the EU, and I think a lot of people don't realise that in terms of the amount of data centres we have per head of population and the amount of energy use that they are taking from our grid.
3: Nova News, sport and weather are next.
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3: All of this week's Champions League games will be preceded by a moment's silence for victims of the flash floods in Nepal. The catastrophe has led to the deaths of more than 1,300 people, while over 5,500 people remain missing. UEFA President Alexander Seferin says the European football family will stand together in support of the country. The Belgian FA are asking for Fuller and Balogun's suspended red card ban during the World Cup to be discussed at next month's FIFA Council. The USA striker was allowed to play against them after US President Donald Trump lobbied FIFA to suspend his ban. They've also confirmed they won't support Gianni Infantino's bid for another term as FIFA president. And finally here, fixture details have been confirmed for the semi-finals of the Men's FAI Cup. Bohemians host Waterford on Friday, October 9th at 7:45. And Galway United are at home against Derry City on Saturday, October 10th at 3 p.m. And that's your sport.
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3: Dry with clear spells tonight and a chance of light showers drifting in from the west towards morning. Lowest temperatures of 10 to 12 degrees. 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

Lover with Greg on a manky old Monday evening in Dublin town. It's seriously addictive music. It's Wheatus. And it's all, hey, we're American. Teenage dirtbag, man. You come to Dublin, it's dirtbag. Yeah, we win that one. 1-0. It's Lover Nights with the beautiful Seth.

0: from the get-go, from 6 a.m. with the two masters. You know, they put you in the right mood.
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0: 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Boston. Washington. More Than a Feeling. Seriously addictive music for this Monday night. In front of that, from The Killers, When You Were Young. Things were a whole lot simpler, weren't they? Come back with that, The Verve in two shakes.
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0: 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I'm Greg, and they're the Birds. That's the way Dylan sang it. The Birds make a slightly more melodic effort at their version. We shall come back and continue with Seriously Addictive Music from Queen in a moment.
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0: Chris Isaak and Seriously Addictive Music, Wicked Game. In front of that, Billy Idol, Billy Broad, William Broad to give him his full name. Rebel Yell, the latest news and weather at 8 o'clock on the way. We'll come back with an epic tune from Meatloaf.
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1: News.
15: Good evening, I'm Daniel Pitcher. The Taoiseach says he's been assured the resources are in place to police Donald Trump's visit to Ireland, despite unrest among the rank and file. The Garda Representative Association says it will meet again after the trip to discuss the cancellation of leave and other issues. Micheál Martin says he's been speaking with the Garda Commissioner, Justin Kelly.
16: He was very confident in terms of the capacity of An Garda Síochána to meet the challenges that lie ahead. This is an exceptionally busy year for the presidency of the European Union. The visit of President Trump, and we do have the capacities to manage this.
15: A cyclist has been taken to hospital following a collision with a lorry in Dublin this afternoon. It happened at the junction of Parkgate Street and Infirmary Road shortly after 1:15. Garda and emergency services attended the scene, and the cyclist was taken to hospital for treatment. Her injuries are not believed to be life-threatening. Ryanair says the EU's entry-exit system is causing travel disruption and isn't ready to be fully implemented. The airline wants border officials to be allowed to revert to passport stamps and queues build until next April. Irish passport holders aren't subject to the checks but could still be caught up in delays. Owen Carey, editor of Travel Extra, says a lot of airlines are unhappy.
17: It's up to how the airports respond to this, and the airports have been critical, the airlines have been critical, everyone shouting at the European Union saying, why did you bring this in during the summer and can you not extend that flexibility?
15: And the creator of a new Oasis documentary says Noel Gallagher wasn't expecting the tidal wave of interest when the band announced their 2025 reunion tour. The brothers, who went years without speaking, appear to have teased gigs for next year as well. Peaky Blinders writer Stephen Knight's Don't Look Back in Anger, which is having its UK premiere tonight, documents their return.
18: We put cameras into the rehearsal room that were fixed, not hidden, because if we hid them, that would look like we'd sort of been deceptive. So they don't move, they don't follow you, they're just going to record what they can see. And what it meant was we saw the real thing, we saw Liam's first arrival.
15: And that's your news for now.
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20: Dry with clear spells tonight and a chance of light showers drifting in from the west towards morning. Lowest temperatures of 10 to 12 degrees. 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

Nova Nights on a Monday evening. I'm Greg. 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They don't do second best. And they're out, you know, here. Talking Heads in front of that. Nearly 10 minutes. It clocks in at about 9:38. Like a bat out of hell. Like a rat up a drain pipe. Like a scalded cat and all that. We got the Cars. We got the Beatles. We got some Tom Petty to play on the radio this hour. This is Nova.

0: Robin Ike, Florence and her amazing machine. It's not 60 in about... Only kidding. It's seriously addictive music. It's Ship to Wreck. In front of that, The Cars out of Boston, Ben Orr and Richard Kasek, both neither longer with us. Just what I needed. Yeah, The Cardigans and some Beatles to come this hour on Nova.
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2: 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They do it before they even got there.
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0: 7 nights, seriously addictive music from Tom Petty on Monday night in Dublin town. I won't back down. We had a pretty manky old afternoon here in this city. It should be dry with clear spells tonight. An isolated light shower, 10 to 12 degrees. The outlook then, tomorrow, blustery, sunny spells, scattered showers, more isolated by evening as the winds will gradually ease too. The outlook though, mixed.
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0: 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Originally, it was Denise Denise.
1: It was, yeah.
0: Flipped over for Denise. Deborah Harry Blondie on Nova Nights for this Monday. In front of that, waiting for Mumford & Sons. Wait for the 9 o'clock news and some weather. We'll come back with Guns N' Roses.
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2: News.
1: A very good night from the newsroom. I'm Daniel Pitcher. The Justice Minister says 8 years is a reasonable amount of time for someone to wait for Irish citizenship. Under new proposals, it'll be increased from the current 5. There'll also be a new requirement for a language test and for applicants to be financially self-sufficient.
17: 8 years, I think, is a reasonable period of time in terms of the proposal that's been put forward. If you look in Luxembourg, I think you have to be there for 20 years, which is far too long. If you look at Lithuania, I think it's 10 years. If you look at Germany, it's 8 years. So, like, if you go around the European Union, you'll see that there are different periods in respect of years.
1: A cyclist has been taken to hospital following a collision with a lorry in Dublin this afternoon. It happened at the junction of Parkgate Street and Infirmary Road shortly after 1:15. Gardaí and emergency services attended the scene and the cyclist was taken to hospital for assessment. Two people have been arrested as part of an investigation into the smuggling of drugs and contraband into prisons. A man and a woman, both in their 20s, were detained during an operation in Dublin this morning. The investigation's linked to the alleged smuggling of items into Wheatfield, Cloverhill and Mountjoy prisons. Previous searches uncovered drugs, cash and phones, which Gardaí say was wrapped and ready to be dropped into prisons by drones. Ryanair says the EU's entry-exit system is causing travel disruption and isn't ready to be fully implemented. The airline wants border officers to be allowed to revert to passport stamps when queues built up until next April. Irish passport holders aren't subject to the checks but could still be caught up in the delays. Onkari, editor of Travel Extra, says a lot of airlines are unhappy.
18: It's up to how the airports respond to this, and the airports have been critical, the airlines have been critical, everyone shouting at the European Union saying, why did you bring this in during the summer and can you not extend that flexibility?
1: And ITV has announced a new I'm a Celebrity spin-off set in Canada. The Wild Frontier will have a new format with campmates competing in pairs. Anton Deck return as hosts when it launches next year. And that's your news for now.
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19: Dry with clear spells tonight and a chance of light showers drifting in from the west towards morning. Lowest temperatures of 10 to 12 degrees. 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

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I think they do that just to irritate people. 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Seriously addictive music from Kings of Leon. It's Use Somebody in front of that. Guns N' Roses, Paradise City, REM, and Foo Fighters, and Fleetwood Mac, and Crowded House. Playing this hour on Nova.

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0: Nova with Greg on a Monday. Seriously addictive music from Foo Fighters. Dave Grohl's daughter played that EP. She did. Her own stuff as well. That is Everlong. Seriously addictive music. We'll get chocolate stains on our pants. Oh, nurse. 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

0: Thursday edition of Music with Greg on a Monday, Kasabian Fire. Anyone see Troy Parrott on Friday night? On fire as a sub for Betis from Seville, the other club in Sevilla in Spain. And he came on and scored and celebrated against Real Madrid. And who's in the dugout for Real? A man who had less than complimentary things to say about Troy Parrott over the years. Jose Mourinho. I bet that was sweet, that moment. It must have been up there with his very best. Troy Parrott, the hero for Betis against Madrid at the weekend. Come back in a moment. Bob Marley and the Wailers next on Nova.
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0: Dominites. Remember in the 80s, the album was Hysteria, Def Leppard. Seriously, addictive music. It's Pour Some Sugar on Me. I'm sweet enough, as we say in these parts. Latest news and some weather at 10 o'clock on the way. Come back with Blur.
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1: News.
13: A very good night from the newsroom. I'm Daniel Pitcher. A man in his 40s has been arrested following an alleged serious assault at a house in County Meath. Gardaí were called to the scene in Ballyver shortly after 7 o'clock this morning. A man in his 20s sustained serious injuries and was taken to Mullingar Hospital for treatment and has since been transferred to Beaumont in Dublin. Gardaí say that investigations are ongoing. They're appealing for anyone with information or camera footage to contact them. The Irish Parking Association say fines could provide an alternative to clamping. Almost 143,000 vehicles were clamped last year, according to the NTA. That's an increase of 18% in just 2 years. The association's chairperson, Dave Cullen, says that they would like to see parking fines introduced instead.
14: We don't like clamping. In Ireland, we're the only country in Europe that still has clamping because the government won't allow us access to the owner's details in order for us to give a parking fine. parking charge notice. So our hands are tied. I hate it.
13: Ireland's rate of obesity is the fourth highest in the EU, according to figures released by the European Commission, showing one in five adults here were classified as excessively overweight last year. Clinical specialist dietitian in obesity, Dr. Cathy Breen, hopes it will address both prevention and treatment.
15: We know that there's going to be the launch of an obesity policy in Ireland shortly, and I suppose thinking about both prevention and treatment in that policy and ensuring that the kind of policies, I guess, we put in place address both a healthier environment for the whole population.
13: And the creator of a new Oasis documentary says Noel Gallagher wasn't expecting the tidal wave of interest when the band announced their 2025 reunion tour. The brothers, who went years without speaking, appear to have teased gigs for next year as well. Peaky Blinders writer Stephen Knight's Don't Look Back in Anger, which had its UK premiere tonight, documents their return.
16: We put cameras into the rehearsal room that were fixed, not hidden, because if we hid them, that would look like we'd sort of been deceptive. So they don't move, they don't follow you, they're just going to record what they can see. And what it meant was we saw the real thing, we saw Liam's first arrival.
13: And that's your news for now.
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17: Dry with clear spells tonight and a chance of light showers drifting in from the west towards morning. Lowest temperatures of 10 to 12 degrees. 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

0: Bowie described his time going through that whole soul thing in America in the 70s as his plastic soul phase. He did. 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They don't do second best. Blur, song two in front of that, all 2 minutes of it. Got one hit wonder from the 80s, a huge, huge song all over Europe and even in America from a German band to play on the radio this hour. Got some Police, got some Doors and some Black Keys as well, coming up on Nova.
1: So who's that girl there? I wonder what went wrong.

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I said he's a scumbag.

0: It's another one of those songs people used to get confused with the title. They'd say, we play Giant Steps. And I go, Giant Steps? You know, Giant... Oh, you mean Walking on the Moon. Seriously, Addictive Music from The Police on Nova. In front of that, yes, that big one-hit wonder back in the 80s for Nena. 99, Red Balloons. All over the world, that song was a hit, including America, back in the heady days of Casey Kasem.
1: The Nova Noise remains unsolved. 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

0: Remember you two up on the roof playing that song in downtown LA and the cops come along and shut it down? Great video as well. You two who had a movie called Rattlin' Hump. Speaking of movies, we got there in the end. Here's Clint.
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0: Nova Nights earlier on, Walking on the Moon. A lot hotter. Probably wouldn't be, probably impossible, Walking on the Sun. Seriously addictive music from Smash Mouth on this Monday night. Come back after these.
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0: frontman of that band is still making music and sounding great in his 80s, Ian Hunter. It's Mott the Hoople, seriously addictive music on Nova Nights. From Monday, it's all the young dudes. The 11 o'clock news and some weather on the way. We'll come back with Depeche Mode.
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12: A very good night from the newsroom. I'm Daniel Pitcher. A man in his 40s has been arrested following an alleged serious assault at a house in County Meath. Gardaí were called to the scene at Bolivar shortly after 7 a.m. this morning. A man in his 20s sustained serious injuries and was taken to Mullingar Hospital for treatment. He's since been transferred to Beaumont in Dublin. Gardaí say their investigations are ongoing. The Justice Minister says we're out of sync with other EU countries when it comes to citizenship rules. Jim O'Callaghan wants to change the residency period from 5 to 8 years before you can apply to be a citizen, as well as introducing a new test for proficiency in either English or Irish.
13: We don't want to find ourselves in a situation where we're out of sync with other member states of the European Union. And in terms of not having a language test, we are out of sync. And what's proposed is that there would be a relatively simple language test so you're able to reveal proficiency.
12: The Irish Parking Association says fines should provide an alternative to clamping. Almost 143,000 vehicles were clamped last year. According to the National Transport Authority, an increase of 18% in just 2 years. The association's chairperson is Dave Cullen.
14: We don't like clamping. In Ireland, we're the only country in Europe that still has clamping because the government won't allow us access to the owner's details in order for us to give a parking fine, a parking charge notice. So our hands are tied. I hate it, absolutely hate it.
12: And finally for now, a spoiler alert, the pressure is building again on the Traitors Ireland with another major twist. The remaining players are already reeling from the latest murder and banishment, but the surprises are far from over.
15: Last night, you caught a traitor. They did not take it well. So while you were sleeping, they kidnapped six of your fellow players. Now, I'm sorry to say that one of them will not see sunrise.
12: And that's your news for now.
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16: Dry with clear spells tonight and a chance of light showers drifting in from the west towards morning. Lowest temperatures of 10 to 12 degrees. 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

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Depeche Mode and some Aerosmith, the biggest selling rock band in America. Yeah, Aerosmith, own it. Numbers wise, no one argues. We'll have an Aerosmith classic album, I think, soon. Yeah, we'll do that. Got some Kinks, got some Stereophonics, got some Rolling Stones to play this hour. Oh, and of course, we got The Boss.

0: Handbags and glad rags. The Office, anyone? Wasn't it great? Seriously addictive music. Stereophonics and overnights.
1: 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Jen Jarmader Druggy v Rock and Roll Marlon Vogertis Moen Chocton Show in Nijig Noka Ni. 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
2: 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Okay!
1: Ag Borna Carthan an Chocton Show in Nijig Upto Cuig, be David Bowie Uggs Mick Jagger Lena Lagan the Euron Martha Reeves and the Vandellas dancing in the street. On Chocton Show, Gavi looks a shock day. Kyler Mer, Steely Dan, co-founder Walter Becker.
3: Becker's personal website says he passed away today but gives no cause of death. He was 67 years old.
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1: 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Horla and Taylor Hawkins tribute concert in Wembley. And Master Hallian Thorey, Erin O'Donnell, Lish the Foo Fighters, be Sir Paul McCartney, Queen, August ACDC.
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0: Rolling Stones, Goat's Head Soup, back many years ago. We had a classic album just last week. Angie is the song. On a Monday night in Dublin Town, Seriously Addictive Music continues with Rod the Mod. Next.
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0: Love Nights on a Monday. I'm Greg, and Seriously Addictive Music continues after the latest midnight news and sport. 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
11: At midnight. Good evening, I'm Tina Gates. A man in his 40s has been arrested following an alleged serious assault at a house in County Meath. Garthy were called to the scene in Baliva shortly after 7 a.m. this morning. A man in his 20s sustained serious injuries and was taken to Mullingar Hospital for treatment and has since been transferred to Beaumont Hospital in Dublin. The Justice Minister says we're out of sync with other EU countries when it comes to citizenship rules. Jim McCallaghan wants to change the residency period from 5 to 8 years before you can apply to be a citizen, along with new tests for language and financial self-sufficiency.
12: We don't want to find ourselves in a situation where we're out of sync with other member states of the European Union. And in terms of not having a language test, we are out of sync with other members of the European Union. And what's proposed is that there would be a relatively simple language test, so you're able to reveal proficiency in Irish or most probably English.
11: Pete Wedderburn became a citizen in the last 3 years and he believes the measures will be well received by the Irish people.
13: I think that there's a sense out there, if you like, in the general population that immigration is too easy and that the old sort of tropes of Ireland being full and, you know, all this sort of stuff. So there's a bit of an anti-immigration vibe out there. So I think reasonable measures in place make sense. I think they'll be popular with the population.
11: Britain is set to adopt a tougher stance on Israel, with Foreign Secretary Ed Miliband due to outline a major policy reset. The UK is expected to ban trade in goods and some services from illegal Israeli settlements. Prime Minister Andy Burnham says Britain will not stand by as the prospect of a two-state solution is undermined. The move's expected to anger the Israeli government. Investigators say 5 people killed after an Amazon cargo plane overshot a runway in Miami last night were travelling on a road nearby in a van and an SUV. Authorities have now recovered the flight data and cockpit voice recorders. US Transport Safety Chief Jennifer Homendy says there's utter devastation at the crash site.
14: You can see on the paved surface tire marks that continues through the grass. There's debris everywhere. Econoline van is torn apart.
11: The German Chancellor is warning the far right's regional victory in the state of Saxony-Anhalt will have an international impact. Friedrich Merz says he's deeply shocked by the AfD result, which he claims will change the whole of Germany. Europe correspondent with Euronews, Shona Murray, outlines the significance of the electoral breakthrough.
15: Well, it's significant in it that it's a sort of watershed moment, that it's the first time a far right party has won, basically a landslide since the defeat of the Nazis. And this is a party, remember, that position is that Germany spends too much time focusing on its past, that they use the word heal, they need to heal from this, and that they should become actually more nationalistic and proud to be Germans.
11: And finally, a spoiler alert, the faithfuls are taking control of the Traitors' Ireland after unmasking yet another traitor tonight. Pádraic Hayes become the third traitor to be banished in just four round tables, leaving Carla as the last of the original group still in the game. And with her numbers rapidly disappearing, she's now been forced to find a new ally.
16: I'm offering you to become a traitor. You say no, you're murdered right here, right now. Make your decision.
11: And that's your latest news update at 4 minutes past midnight.
17: And in sport, Manchester City boss Enzo Maresca admits Erling Haaland won't be able to play every game this season. The striker has started all three Premier League matches so far, scoring three goals in their perfect start to the campaign. But with the Champions League on the horizon, Maresca says he'll have to manage the workload of players who are at the World Cup over the summer.
18: It's correct to give them some rest. That can be one game out or can be 1 week away. The priority is just to allow the players to be fit, to be good, to be happy, and in the moment that you can see them that they are tired.
17: Fixture details have been confirmed for the semi-finals of the Men's FAI Cup. Bohemians host Waterford on Friday, October 9th at 7:45, and Galway United are at home against Derry City on Saturday, October 10th at 3 p.m. In sailing, the Women's ILCA 6 World Championships is currently taking place in Dunleary. Eve McMahon sits best of the Irish and is 12th overall in a field of 110 sailors from 45 nations. Olympic silver medalist Annalise Murphy finished day one in 25th place as she makes her return to competition after 5 years away. Murphy has been speaking about her return.
19: I'm retired, so I'm actually I don't even know if I'm a weekend warrior because I haven't been sailing in 5 years. I got back into the boat, 6 or 7 weeks ago? Had this mad notion that I wanted to try and do the world, and here I am after one day of racing, extremely tired, probably questioning a lot of my life decisions. But it's also so cool to be able to race against the best in the world out in Dublin Bay, where I grew up sailing.
17: And in the US Open, Mira Andreeva came back from a set down to defeat Anastasia Potapova 5-7, 6-4, 6-3. But Iga Swiatek suffered a dramatic collapse against King Wang Zheng. Zheng won the first set 7-5 today, fighting back after being 5-love down with a set point against her before taking the second set 6-3. That's your news and sport. I'm Eve Conway. It's 6 minutes past the hour.
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20: Dry with clear spells tonight and a chance of light showers drifting in from the west towards morning. Lowest temperatures of 10 to 12 degrees. 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
0: Hard to believe the debut from this band was released January 1969 in the US. We had to wait till the end of March for the rest of the world. Recorded in September and October 68 at Olympic Studios in London just after the band formed. There's a mix, original and a lot of blues, contemporary blues and folk songs. And paid for by the guitar player in the band. All the recording sessions, a recording contract totaled 36 hours. Jimmy Page, the group's founder, leader and guitarist, and Peter Grant, the manager, put together £1,782, the equivalent of about 26,000, somebody worked it out a year ago. The album produced by Page, joined by Robert Plant, John Paul Jones and John Bonham. It's Led Zeppelin, the debut album from 1969, all those years ago, or Zeppelin 1. whatever you want to call it.

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1: Oh, are you joking? It was groundbreaking in so many ways. Zeppelin's debut album, or Zeppelin 1. How many more times? We'll talk to you later on tonight, Tuesday, at 7 o'clock. There's seriously addictive music through the night here on Nova.
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1: 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He's probably my favourite DJ. He's just real. He's down to earth.
2: 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He drives and so he has it on.
3: 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Keeps us tipping over for the day.
4: 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Seriously addictive.